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She said you shouldn't say then. I said, what should I say this time, baby? She said,

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She can take and wash them, she can hang them upside the wall. She can throw them out the window and run out and catch them a little bit before they fall. Sometimes I think you has your habits on. She said you shouldn't say that. I said, what should I say to make you mad this time, baby? She says,

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If you don't watch your step, I'm gonna have to let you go. You said you shouldn't say that. I said, what should I say this time, baby? She said,

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What is like? What is like?

10 Cadillacs, a diamond mill, 10 suits of clothes to dress to kill, a 10 room house.

0: From the heart of the city, this is Phonic
1: FM. I've got stacks of old memories filed inside my head. Would you like to see some? Over here, I keep childhood memories. Down here, memories of my family. That's Laura, my wife. Those are our kids. Hey, here's a nice memory. This was a picnic we went on last fall. The kids were playing, and Laura and I just sat and talked. Wait a second, what's this? Oh, yeah, I had a headache that day. Isn't it strange what a headache can do to a beautiful day? Of course, when I decided to do something about it, I took Bufferin. You know, that Bufferin really works fast. It's got something extra in it, so it goes to work even faster than plain aspirin. You can get back fast to the things that make nice memories. Funny, I almost forgot about that headache. It lasted such a short time. Fast-working Bufferin. Remember?

0: Ladies and gentlemen,
1: it is my profound pleasure to introduce
2: the baddest, the fattest
3: DJ in the room.
4: Oh, we've been warned there's a bit of jiggery pokery in that. But yes, good morning, everybody. Hope you're all well. It's the morning after Willow McLeod. And it's Sunday already. Gosh, this week's gone by.
5: It has gone quickly, yeah.
4: Hope you're all well. Exeter, we usually give you a little weather report. Andy was well into that when he was here. It's dry and grey. But I think the rest of the week was meant to be gorgeous, but it's kind of toned down a little bit. But there you go. We started, and I've taken my glasses off. I need to put them back in again. For me, we had a crappy little bag. Rio Jazz Funksters, they're called Azimuth. 50 years they've been going, 51 apparently, because this was released last year to celebrate that, and there's only one of them left, and a little trio that kicked off all those days ago, and the music's just lasted, and they're very proud of that. Before that, from you, we had Crumpets.
5: Yeah, psychedelic porn Crumpets. With their new single, Juicer Jumbo Jet, I think it's called. Juicer Jumbo Jet, and they're playing in Exeter.
4: Are they?
5: Yeah, I think I said that. It's expensive, though. It's well out of your price range. Possibly even my price range. Yeah.
4: They're playing here, aren't they?
5: Yeah, no, Lemon Grove on the 5th of November.
4: Universities seem to charge a lot of money.
5: Yeah.
4: It's coming to Great Hall, is it? 40, 50.
5: Yeah, well, it's not that much, but it is, I think, 28 or something.
4: Okay. Well, I've just splashed out 20-odd to see James Lavelle and Uncle that are coming here.
5: Oh, right.
4: In October. I think it's the 23rd. Tickets come out, the proverbial hotcakes for that one. He's doing a big DJ set with audio visuals, so that should be good fun.
5: Okay. I've been unfair to Lemon Grove. It's 26 quid.
4: And next up, what have you got before we get into that?
5: I've got U2, yeah.
4: Is that a hit?
5: Yeah, that's a hit. That's my... Because I have to fit in three hits, don't I? So that's one of them.
4: Well, I mean, you've got it's top 40 is quite large over the last 60 years. It shouldn't be too difficult. And you chose this because...
5: Just picked this because I quite like this album. Actually,
4: CD recently,
5: I do quite like the album. I have bought a really good CD the other day though, called Sounds of the Durban Underground, which is very good.
4: Okay, so
5: you can look forward to some of that.
4: Well,
5: it's sort of ambient electronica. It's quite surprising. It wasn't what I expected, but
4: who knows what goes on? We could ask our friend what goes on in the Durban.
5: We could.
4: He's got his finger on that pulse. And then I've got a band called Sorry that we play often in the show, and this is from their first album. They played this quite a bit way back in 2019. This is when they were a bit more chilled, not involved in so many musical mixes and not involved in so many other bands, and it's called As the Sun Sets.

0: There you go. And Andy is a fan of that track, and apparently my mic is quite quiet today. So,
1: blessings.
0: I'm going to eat the mic, and then hopefully, yeah. Good morning, Andrew. Hope you're enjoying all the music this morning. even a little bit of you too there. Pardon me. I was on Thursday night. Chris and I went to see Carpenter's Experience, and in some ways, it was quite an experience at the Northcote on Thursday. Fantastic voice, lead singer. The guitarist and the drummer, impressively, I should say, the drummer had just turned up on the day to play for them, and he was fantastic too. Maybe they've been hit by time a little bit, but they were an entertaining evening. Lots of lovely comments for them on Facebook as well. And we are playing Today Then, Yesterday Once More, which is off the 1973 album Now and Then. So if you're a Carpenters fan, and there won't be many of you, because I know that's going to be a bit of a shocker on the old Phonic FM, but we'll see. Kept off number one spot, this one, by Bad Bad Leroy Brown by Jim Croce. And then I'm squeezing in a nice little track, a strange type of music, not one I've never heard of before. It's called, let me find it, it's by a band called... They record the message by a band called Sacred Holes, and the music, let me see, it just keeps popping off. It keeps glitching because it's glitch pop. So if you know what glitch pop is, it's basically taking little sounds and snippets and putting them together. It tends to be electronic. Allegedly, it's melodic. See what you think of this. It's only 2 minutes long, and it's sandwiched in between your...
1: Tomei Smith, Dance Floor Magic Groove. It's just a great little song, and he's, I think I've mentioned this before, he's playing at the Plymouth on the 21st of November, which is really good because it's a day you're away. It's a day you're away, so it means I'm probably...
0: Oh, right, you mean you're going to go to it?
1: Plymouth.
0: And I won't be too stressed about missing it, to say, so that's a win-win.
1: Yeah, it is a win-win.
0: And this is called Dance Floor Magic. But first up, Carpenter.

Vision Quest. What you have on one last toast? You gonna dance, dance, dance.

0: There you go.
1: To be seen where? Plymouth?
0: Plymouth Junction on the 21st of November.
1: See,
0: £14.50.
1: Oh, that's a bargain.
0: Yeah.
1: Ah, there you go. That's better than the 26 quid for the crumpets, I would say.
0: Crumpets put on a really good show, though. They were really good when they played here. Very loud.
1: There's a category definition. Next up, I've got a band who are described as scabrous, which was a new word to me, an adjective that means rough and bumpy to the touch, or indecent and shocking. Arab Strap. perfect description. Sketchy's been playing a few of these, and I've been searching for one that hasn't got much swearing in it. A friend of mine, Steve, sent this one over from all the way from America. Arab Strap are organising a big 30th party in Glasgow. I want to say October the 15th or maybe the 17th at Barrowlands. And of course, this track is from their new album, which has had pretty good reviews. It's quite nice. It's the third album since they got back together. Malcolm Middleton and Aidan Muffett, of course.
0: And they were interviewed on a rival station.
1: Yes.
0: A couple of days ago. It's quite interesting. And I think they played a few songs as well.
1: I wonder if this is one of them. Be a Man is what we're playing next.
0: I can't remember. Whatever they played, they had to change the words. There was quite some discussion beforehand about that.
1: Very good. In fact, the word that I am bleeping out, it seems a shame to bleep it out because it's not that bad. But there you go. I've got
0: a band I saw, Shambhala.
1: Oh, right, okay.
0: Auspicious, which means the bugs, for anyone who's unsure about that. This is a song called Hang Up Part 2, which came out quite recently and is a foretaster for the album that comes out in a couple of weeks' time.
1: There we go.
0: Yeah, and I really enjoyed them. Really good.

The grifter king of the manosphere was all over the news again. So I took a big deep dad breath and asked the back of your head if you'd heard about him. After a very pregnant pause, he turned round to face me with horror

0: I.
1: I was so relieved by your answer, I let the swearing slide. He is indeed, I said, but the job's never done.

Morning After with Will and McLeod. 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

0: There you go. That's great stuff.
1: From Will there, I sneaked that in. It was, of course, Barry Can't Swim. Do you want to tell us anything about it? Because I know you're doing some research.
2: Well, I wasn't particularly doing about that, but I will tell you, we went to... do you know St. Thomas of Aquinas High School?
1: St. Thomas.
2: That's where he went.
1: Yeah.
2: Was that where you went? Not your alma mater.
1: Rivals. No, they were at the end of town. We were rivals with Portobello High School.
2: We
1: were at Holyrood and they were Portobello.
2: Oh, okay.
1: It used to be the odd ruckus.
2: Oh, ruckus.
1: At the gates and the old things.
2: Well, anyway.
1: Obviously, I wasn't part of that. I was too busy,
2: Well, that's where he's from. Apparently, breakthrough artist at the 2026 Brit Awards. I really enjoyed that.
1: Good.
2: Particularly enjoyed the little video that went with it.
1: We played lots of them.
2: I know we have, but had an Alfa Romeo in it, which I particularly like. GTV6, I think it was.
1: Next thing you've got, track I like.
2: I don't like to say that
1: because I listen to it. This is dull as. And so if you are listening to it, you think, oh, this is the one. But listen to it a couple of times. It's a real grower.
2: Seth Applebaum, who trades under the name Ghost Funk Orchestra, obviously with other people playing with him. And it is. It's their new single, Yours. It's great. Hopefully they'll have an album coming out soon, because the last one was about 18 months ago, I think.
1: And I've got a bit of Prince, one of my hits, Delirious, from the 1999 album, way back in 1982, of course. I'm playing this because a friend of mine's son wasn't aware of much Prince, so I thought there's an excuse to get some more Prince on. And I think largely this was a hit because in the old days, DJs used to play the first three tracks of albums. Lazy, but it worked out well for Prince. And here's Ghost.

0: you go.
1: Prince, James Prince. Hope you enjoyed that. Right, we've only got 7-8 minutes before the quiz. The quiz this morning is from the year 1989. If you want to get the details for how to get in touch with the show and then prepare yourself before you go and sit down somewhere comfortable and quiet to concentrate, then you can contact us. 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You can get us on the socials, morning_after8_10. A little like there is always appreciated. Today's picture relates to the World Fashion or the London Fashion Week. And you can text us straight through again. Please give us your name because it's tricky otherwise. On the phone number, which is
2: 01392 690 450.
1: And we look forward to hearing from you then or at any time during the show. Next up, I've got a bit of music from Yusuf Days and Tom Misch. The latter is a singer. The former is an English drummer. And yeah, some of his stuff is great. This is from way back in 2020. The album got to number 4. They're both big in the sort of South London contemporary jazz scene, which has taken off in the last 5 years or so. So this is really a nice little track. And then from you, as you start eating a banana for some reason when you just got about to see what your song is. What is it? it's professional. I think that's the key word for this show.
2: Jump, jump. Off Altered Images' 1982 album, Pinky Blue.
1: And then after that, we've got the quiz. So, as I say, be prepared. 1989, top 100. Look it up.

0: Oh, there we go. And that in the background is the music for the quiz. Hopefully loud enough for you to hear. Hopefully not too loud to overcome my voice. Right, the year is 1989. And the first thing I would advise you to do is drag up the top 100 from 1989 in the UK. And then get yourself a pencil and paper. The clues, there are three of them, refer to three different tracks. I think today, two are quite easy. One may be a bit more confusing. We shall see. Okay, the easy one, or the first of the easy ones, is inflate the preservative. Inflate the preservative. I reckon we'll get that straight away. That's your first one, 1989 Top 100. The second one is, another easy one, Get the Moths Back. Get the Moths Back. Moths is a hard word for me to say. Who knew? And then finally, this is the one I think might be tricky, but who knows? One Short of Four of a Kind. One Short of Four of a Kind. Now, you can email us, studio@phonic.fm, with no worries today, because Will is on the other side of the desk, so he can't see the answers there. And if you want me to repeat anything, then do get in touch, because I do know sometimes somebody might cough through a clue, or something might go on in the background where you are. How dare they? So do get in touch if you want it reread. Music-wise, then, back to this. I've got first track. I'm going to choose two of three. I've cut an extra one in there just in case we needed it. But I'm going with Yukimi Nagano, Break Me Down. She is, of course, one of the singers, if not the singer, from Little Dragon, all the way from Sweden. Grammy-nominated Little Dragon, no less. And I've also got a track from an artist who's playing up in Birmingham at a sort of day festival, which you're going to soon, aren't you? One up in Weston-super-Mare, where lots of little bands play, and it's they are Silverwing Killer, quite noisy, Manchester-based electronic punk duo. One of two that I think might be a nod to a friend of mine's daughter who's moved up to Manchester. So let's see her expand her music repertoire. I listen to that. This is an interesting track. It samples a bit of Somali disco from the 70s. And you've got
1: Santi Gold, I think.
0: No, you've got White Stripes, My Doorbell.
1: Okay, yeah. Hit. That's all you need to know, really.
0: Okay, so we shall play that. Just let me shuffle about a little bit while I... Let me see, come on, let's go with this. Let's go with My Doorbell.

0: There you go, Silverwing Killer.
1: Which I remember hearing on, or who I remember hearing on BBC Six a few years ago, and they were very noisy. So one for the Manchester students maybe to explore alongside another artist that will be coming up later. First up for me though, and congratulations to a few people who've already got two of the answers out of three. The one I thought might be tricky is proving tricky. So how are you getting on with that?
2: Well, I've got one, but depending exactly on when it was released, I think I might have the... It's saying 1990. I've got a good answer, okay. But
1: yeah. Have you got the top 100 from 1989 in front of you?
2: Yeah.
1: Okay. Right, I've got Nico next. Originally written by, I think it was Jackson Browne. Is that right? Yeah, really written by Jackson Browne at the age of 16, but recorded by Nico in 1967 on her debut album Chelsea. And I was looking at how Nico passed away. It's pretty grim because she'd just started giving up or coming off heavy drugs when she had a bicycle accident in Ibiza at the age of 49. Lovely voice. I do enjoy listening to her on the old Velvet Underground stuff as well. You've got to follow that was the Santi Gold track.
2: Santi Gold.
1: About, I wanted to talk about earlier.
2: Yeah, Santi White was her name, originally Santo Gold, and then there was a threat of a lawsuit, so she changed her name to Santi Gold. Disparate Youth off her second LP, Master of My Make Believe, which I got a copy of for a quid the other day.
1: Hey! That's, there's always that nice bargain story.
2: Yeah, there's always a bargain story. Yeah.

0: getting you through those early hours on a lazy, hazy Sunday. 8 to 10 a.m. on Phonik FM.
1: There we are, it's Santi Gold, chilled Santi Gold. Some of our stuff could be quite in your face, and that was lovely for a Sunday morning. We'll do the quiz answers after these next two tracks. One of which is New Order from me. I talked about the Manchester bands earlier, and this is a biggie, should we say. Put my glasses back on. This is Temptation, and this is the 8-minute version. It's not going to be played in full, unfortunately. But there's a nice article in Rolling Stone about this being played in the States. The article's from 2016, but it talks about when Joy Division had folded, and then New Order did a nice little tour around Europe and then went back to America after a year and a half, and how slick they were and how the singing was full of gusto. They'd recovered from the death of Mr. Curtis. So this is a nice little track to be played. Will's now just spilt something all over himself. Before he introduces...
2: What have I got? Oh, Devout, Working Men's Club. Yeah, their new single. And I noticed they're playing, but they're not playing down here, which is a bit of a shame because they are well worth seeing. But they are playing in Birmingham, I see. That's somewhere called The Crossing. Ever heard of that?
1: Never heard of it. Boys, The Crossing.
2: Friday night, 16th of October. I highly recommend them. They were really, really good
1: when
2: I saw them.
1: Where did we see them?
2: Cavern.
1: There you go. Working Men's Club.

0: Well, there you go. That was lovely. That was New Order. Could have played it all, but unfortunately, 5.5 minutes will have to suffice. So good luck if you're at Newcastle, Manchester this week. Good luck if you're at Exeter University this week. It has been lively around us. I have to say, last night it properly kicked off. But you're going to enjoy it for the first few weeks. We're not complaining. After that, we might get a bit tricky as neighbours. We shall see. Right, okay, the first clue for the quiz from 1989 is inflate the preservative. You think you've got them all, don't you?
1: I have got them all.
0: Oh, yeah, confident.
1: That would be Technotronic. Pump up the jam.
0: Pump up the jam, correct. Jam being the preservative and pump being the inflate element. And the second one. Oh, no, let's do the easy one. Get the moths back.
1: Yep.
0: Get the moths back. And okay. That one is?
1: Leave a Light On. Belinda Carlisle.
0: Lovely Belinda Carlisle, indeed. A few people coming out with Internal Flame, but I don't think that was the correct year. Is that the one you were thinking of?
1: No. I got that one straight away. It's the other one that I had two of.
0: Okay, one short of four of a kind.
1: Okay, so I'll tell you what I went with originally.
0: Go on.
1: But then I changed it.
0: Right.
1: But my original guess was Soup Dragons, I'm Free.
0: Okay.
1: Which I think would have been quite a good answer.
0: I don't get it, why?
1: Well, three.
0: Oh, I'm free,
1: one short,
0: as in three,
1: yeah,
0: okay.
1: Yeah.
0: Oof, well, not even I would go down that avenue. However, you think you've got it from one of the greatest British singers of all time, is that correct?
1: Well, I wouldn't go that far.
0: Go on.
1: Yeah, it would be Wet, Wet,
0: Oh, no.
1: Wet.
0: No, it's not.
1: Surely.
0: That. Yeah, no.
1: One short of four of a kind is Wet, Wet, Wet. That's three wets.
0: Yeah, it is. But the band. We don't do bands, it's songs. This is
1: I think you've got to give me that.
0: I can't give you that because it's a song, you see. And the song is I Just Don't Have the Heart by Cliff Richard. Hence, one of the greatest British singers of all time. And a nod to the other people that got all four, Jim and Lisa, a combined effort.
1: They got that,
0: they
1: did
0: got
1: they?
0: All four,
1: oh,
0: yes.
1: Very good.
0: So well done. Dave.
1: I did have a note. Alex, I did have a note, cards and sweets.
0: Yes.
1: But then I moved away from that.
0: Ah,
1: you were
0: on it. You were on it.
1: I was on it, but not quite.
0: Yeah, distracted by that. But unfortunately, it is. Songs, not artists. It used to be artists in the old days. Right, music. We've got Pigeon for me next, who we're meant to be going to see, aren't we?
1: Well, we are going to see. We're not meant to be going to see. We are going to see.
0: I've been looking at the train tickets for that.
1: Okay.
0: Because they are out now, the cheaper versions. I think we can get up to Bristol and back for £30. We get back about just after midnight.
1: Oh, okay.
0: So we need to get on that, because they are playing Bristol.
1: That is on the
0: I think it's the 3rd of December. Sometime in December.
1: No, I think it's in January.
0: Is it changed? Have we got a different one? Well, you have a look at that.
1: Yeah.
0: This is Margate-based Pigeon, so they are...
1: 21st of January.
0: Oh, well, they're doing two gigs there. That's interesting. Oh, there you go. Glad you showed me that. You didn't tell me the date. You said we got Pigeon tickets. Fantastic. Okay. Mirror Test, this track, which was released as a single. A nod to Queen and Acid House in amongst the arrangements of this. It'll be interesting if you pick that up. And I've got
1: Henge.
0: What are you talking about?
1: Well, yeah, I've got Henge because they play here fairly regularly. I've never been to see them, but apparently they put on a very good show.
0: This is quite a nice little track.
1: And
0: to
1: this
0: be by
1: is
0: surprise.
1: Indigo Dust. So they're playing here, and actually it's a fundraiser for Phonic on the 11th of March. Should you be free, Thursday.

0: West Side Cowboy next. Straight into it. We've got West Side Cowboy, who we've been playing quite a lot of in this show. And Mr. Myers, who follows us, is also a big fan. And we assume he is into it, but we've not heard much from them. I was looking at what's on today or this weekend in Exeter. The Big Pick and Cider Fest out at Wimpo, if you fancy that. At the Cathedral, they've got A Night at the Opera by Candlelight, which sounds nice tonight. And in, I think it must be in town somewhere, you might know actually, the Exeter Food Action Festival. It's the sort of thing that would appear slap bang in the middle of town, but that's today as well. I think it's in Princess Hay, that'd be my assumption.
1: Oh, don't know what that's about.
0: So things going on, Exeter's busy, which is great. Right, you've got...
1: I've got Kings of Convenience. With,
0: yeah, it's quite upbeat this one.
1: Yeah, Failure from their Versus compilation from Bergen, Norway.
0: They've got some really nice sort of gentle guitar stuff. But yeah, first up, West Side Cowboy. Ubiquitous one, mate.

0: kings of convenience there. We've got an early visitor, a very early visitor.
1: Hello.
0: I don't know how I feel about that. So Sketchy, see these shows from 10 o'clock?
1: Yeah.
0: Usual sort of
1: old
0: people's music you're playing
1: today? No, not lots of brand new music that you two have never heard of.
0: Of course, because
1: you're a bit
0: kids.
1: Too old. I've got guests today as well.
0: Have you?
2: How have you?
0: Right, it's pushing it. Who have you got? One of your mates?
1: One of my mates. Rodri Cooper.
0: Is his photography going? Because we've not seen him for a while. Is he still taking pictures?
1: He's got a new project that he's working on at the moment. If you listen to the show, you'll hear more about it.
0: Bated breath. Is it taking pictures of radio presenters again?
1: No. I'll give you a clue. It's a video shop.
0: Oh, a video shop?
1: Yeah.
0: In Exeter? Or bigger?
1: Yeah.
0: Oh, wow.
1: Pop-up.
0: Oh, I'd be interested in that.
1: For charity.
2: Oh.
0: We're posted. Right, we've got two tracks to play. I better get to the mic. We've got two tracks to play. You've got The Hives.
2: Yeah. Walk, Idiot, Walk, I think.
0: Yeah.
2: Hit.
1: Cheers,
0: Hit.
1: Though.
0: And I've got It's a Jazz Thing by Ronnie Size. A bit of drum and bass. I always like to put a bit of drum and bass or something, a bit of pop to transition into yours. You don't have to play all, it's 6 minutes long.
1: It's okay.
0: Okay. But first up, it's gone. It's literally gone off the show. There we go. First up is The Hives, and we shall see you next week. Usual time,
2: usual place.

Hi there, I'm Sketch. 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Right, top of the show there, the new theme tune to the show, Sunday Morning by the Velvet Underground from their debut album. The Velvet Underground and Nico released in 1967, and the 70 million people who bought that album were all influenced by it. I think there's so many different versions of that. There's a shop in America. I'm just going off piste here. Sorry, I saw a reel on socials. A shop in America that just sells that album. Well, they sell other things as well, but they do concentrate on just selling all the different versions of that album. Anyway, then you heard a great new band from, well, they're not that new, but new to me and probably new to you, called The Empty Page, and that was called Death on Our Side. And really great new. They're going out on a tour of the UK, and they're kind of funding it themselves and playing lots and lots of dates. But the great news that I got last week, a bit too late to put on the show last week, they're going to be, well, they're going to be supporting Sisters of Mercy on their UK tour, playing their own UK, extensive UK dates. And they're now down to come to Exeter. The nearest gig would have been Bristol Exchange, which I was going to go to. But they're going to be supporting Republica, who will be playing here at Exeter Phoenix on Friday the 13th of November. Brilliant. I really want to see them live. They are really, really floating my boat at the moment. They're called The Empty Page. Another track from them before the end of the show. Right, more new.

Great stuff. That was a band called Mouth Ulcers and a track called Western Horror Story. They describe themselves as music from the haunted suburbs and music for vampires to dance to. Young, loud and gothy. I'm coming to a venue near you soon. John Robb, a friend of the show and the man to talk to about music, really rates him. He likes him a lot. And if they're good enough for John, they're good enough for you lot, I'm telling you. Great stuff, Mouth Ulcers. I've got a couple of guests coming in later on. Some of you long-time listeners might know one of the guests when he comes in, boyo. And they're going to talk about their new project that they've got kicking off next weekend, which sounds really quite exciting. I'll let them tell you about it, but so they're coming in about an hour's time. This is new. This is from Mick Harvey, Australian musician, a member of the Boys Next Door, The Birthday Party and Nick Cave and the Bad Seeds. He's put an album out here with Amanda Acevedo. She's a singer. And the album's called Psychedelia in White, which is out now. And this is called Song for Aurora.

Sorry about that, ladies and gentlemen. I'm not as professional as you think you are. I'm not professional at all, let's face it. Right, that was that was a track called Song for Aurora by Mick Harvey and Amanda Acevedo. And they're going to be over here playing some, well, they're doing a load of gigs. Going to be over here, he's doing an in-store at Rough Trade. Actually, he's playing with Mercury Rev as well, which is cool. In-store at Rough Trade, October the 18th. And this is a good one. He's going to be playing the 100 Club in Oxford Street on November the 4th. And, yeah, that'd be a nice gig to go to. Ex-birthday party. Nick Cave and the Bad Seeds. And, of course, if you listen to the lyrics of that word, it was about Mr. Mark Bolan. So what else can I follow that with?

That was T-Rex and the Groover, a 1973 single from T-Rex, Mark Bolan, at his most groovy. And as much as I love T-Rex, I do have a bone to pick with him because I had a ticket to go and see T-Rex plus the support band, The Damned, on the 13th of March, 1977. T-Rex never turned up because they got stuck in Glasgow because of the snow. And they played Glasgow Apollo the night before. But I've just read somewhere that they pulled the gig because of low ticket sales. Now, that would have been the first punk rock band I ever saw, March the 13th, 1977, at the Victoria Hall, Hanley, The Damned supporting T-Rex. What a gig that would have been, eh? Anyway, you can't have everything. So it turned out to be a couple of months later. I saw the Stranglers there. With the band London supporting, so London were the first punk band that I saw, and they played the Cavern last week. I couldn't make it. I would like to have gone, but I couldn't make it. To Top and Tell, 49, 50 years of punk. I've still got that show to do, kids, so don't worry, it's coming up, and I'm going to ask you lot what you want to hear. Right, from something dead old to something brand new.

Blimey, it's all going on there, isn't it? That's Hollow Hand and a track called Black Metal Corpse Paint. Brighton bass Max Kinghorn Mills. He is Hollow Hand. His psych pop project. And that's a track from the new album, which is called Wish Road South. And thanks so much to Tom up at Friendly Records in Bristol and Bedminster. My copy's waiting for me to pick up from there. In fact, my son Spike, who rang me up off past eight this morning from a boot sale. It's on the shelf with his name on it. He's not listening, and he doesn't know, but I'll have to tell him later on to pick it up for me, because he's coming down this week, which is good. Great stuff. Like that a lot. I was talking to my mate Steve Friend on Friday night. I said, you're going to really like this new band, Hollow Hand. I explained to him what they were like, and I'll have to check whether or not he's checked them. Big hello to Shelley, who's listening on her iPad today. She's got to go up to the allotment later on, but that's fine. Her and Mick are up there quite a lot. Their produce is outstanding, can I say that? A big hello to Claire and Mick up in Scunthorpe. Every week they listen, even when they're on holiday. I've had photographs sent of

Pods has just been in touch. He's obviously been to the boot sales this morning. He says, morning, youth. Hope you got some good stuff I want to see later on. I didn't have a good day yesterday. I've changed, my medication's changed recently, and I think that's what probably caused it. So I missed Exeter City's scintillating 0-0 draw against Tranmere. And I missed going to a wedding with my wife. Luckily, it wasn't my own. You know, it wasn't our wedding. So, that, I mean, that would have been bad. I mean, she went and had a lovely time, and it looked fantastic. So, yeah, so unfortunately, I was stuck in feeling sorry for myself. But I was even thinking I wasn't going to make this morning. But come on. You know, I love doing this. I love putting these shows together. And I've got guests today. And I've got a brand new track by a brand new band to you and me, Dandelion Curse from Stoke-on-Trent. Just after 11, I'm playing a track by them. Great stuff. So, yeah, that's what's going down at the moment. Two old tracks here, back to back, and there's 1 year separating them. I hope you enjoy them.

Two belters there. First, you heard Rhythm of Cruelty by Magazine. It's a single from Magazine's second album, Second Hand Daylight, released in 1979. I saw him on that tour play once again, Hanley Victoria Hall. Everybody played there. With Simple Minds supporting. And that was followed by the title track from the debut album by the Compsat Angels from Sheffield, released in 1980. And that's Waiting for a Miracle, Compsat Angels. You know when you're doing the socials and you're scrolling, I just happened to see Mark Kermode talking about a film. You know, that's what he does for a job, isn't it? Which is fair enough. There's nothing unusual there. But he had a T-shirt on that said Compsat on top of it. And I couldn't, the camera angle was only so, and I just thought, I wonder if that's a Compsat. I know it's something to do with airplanes, Cold War airplanes, satellites, that sort of thing. I wonder if it's a Compsat Angels T-shirt. Anyway, he's the sort of guy who would like the Compsat Angels, I think. It's late 70s, early 80s. Amazing time for music. Kind of punk was dead. You know, your fifth generation punk bands or whatever. Lots and lots of experimental stuff going on. Mixing all sorts and anything went. The thing is, it's great to be able to play them two tracks. I've got both of them on vinyl at home. I bought them at the time, saw both bands, and maybe you've not heard them. Maybe you think, oh, I'll check that out. But nostalgia's always been a thing of the future, and you get people, kind of old people like me, saying, oh, music's not what it used to be like. Oh, I remember when music was great. You know, everything that came out, there's loads of great music. Well, the thing is, you were young and you liked it more. And then you grew out of it and you didn't bother anymore. But there's tons and tons. That's why I play loads of new stuff. There's tons of great music now being made all over the world. So you don't have to listen to stuff from 40, 50 years ago. But if you want to, you can. So that's why I put... Does that make sense? Do you know what I mean? Anyway, this is brand new.

That was a band called Show Me the Body, Brooklyn post-hardcore band with a track called Mileage. A track from their staggering fourth album, Alone Together. My son Spike's favourite band at the moment. I can see why. He wears their hat. It's not their hat. It's a hat with their name on it. Yeah, great stuff. I've played some of that. I played one of them. Yeah, anyway. So I have checked the lyrics on that. It's all okay. We're going to go from there to Canada. Yeah, these ace Canadian dance punkers from Montreal. This is La Sécurité and Nana.

Short and sweet. There's lots of short tracks on today's show. That was La Securité and Nana, Canadian dance punkers from Montreal, with a track from their new album called Bingo, which is out now. 10 songs, 30 minutes and 44 seconds. That's what you call pop music. Jock says, morning, Captain. Hello, mate. He said, I listened to some 50s and 60s straight ahead jazz at 12 Bar last night. Yeah, it looked great. I should have been going to a wedding. It was ill, couldn't go. You got London Calling, the Clash tribute band who I saw here at the Phoenix last year, who were pretty good, played the Cavern. And Altered Images played upstairs here at the Phoenix. But I was sitting at home watching the first episode of Vigil. So Jock says, I'm listening to The Antidote now. I know what you mean, mate. And he says, later I'll be listening to 80s jazz funk at the BMD fundraiser at Bomba. He says, old and new, spanning the genres. I'm a genre spanner. Can you get them, do snap on tools, mate? Them a genre spanner. right, I'm Sketch. This is a Sunday Scribble here on Phonic FM, 106.8 FM in the Exeter area. We do go out on the internet, www.phonic.fm. You can get us on TuneIn Radio. Shelley's listening on her iPad. You can ask Siri if you want to, if you can be bothered. I'm not really speaking to Siri. Or Alexa, she'll fix you up with some Phonic FM action. I'm not going to be here next week. I'm off to the Shepton Flea Market next week. I'm taking my wife and my daughter there. So that should be good. Check the weather's okay. Lots of stores out. I went last month and it's great. So I'll get somebody in, don't worry. Right, okay, where are we going from there? I had a communique from an old friend of mine, Exeter City fan. And this is local legend, London-based Sam Piper and his long-term band, The Delta Sound. This is a new track by the trio. Go to their Bandcamp page. You can find out more about them. Download the album, Things Are Gonna Change. This is brand new by them, and it's called Somewhere Out There.

That was the Delta Sound and Somewhere Out There. Go on their Bandcamp page and find out more about them. Great stuff. Really like that. Hopefully there's an album coming out, Sam. Let me know as soon as it is. Right. Pete put me onto these. And I'm very glad he did as well. This is a track called New Muscles by Mary and... Oh, sorry, Mary in the Junkyard.

Sorry about this. This is playing up a little bit. I think we're okay. No, we're not. Yeah, we're. Oh, there we are. Yeah, so technical problems there. Don't worry about it. It's not your problem. Pete says, and a great live band too. A great live band too. He says, listening as usual. Yeah, thanks for Pete for that. London-based and out on tour soon. Nearest gig to us is Bristol Exchange on the 1st of October. And that's from their new album, which is called Role Model Hermit. Yeah, so that's Mary in the Junkyard and New Muscles. I've had some information in. Mark Clemens is listening. He says, morning, Sketch. Keeping me sane while they do silicone and floor in the bathroom. Oh, I hate that silicone stuff. You can't get it off things, can you? He says, give a shout at Joe at 11:30 to get her out of the bed. I certainly will. Don't worry about that. Rob Williams up in the West Midlands says, struggling today, Sketches. I've only got back from holiday at 2 a.m. and now racing to get to the Black Country Derby, which has a high noon kickoff. You only have an hour. You've probably gone already, Rob. Anthony Edwards out in Essex says, morning, Dave and all. All right, mate. Charlie says, morning, you didn't miss much quality football yesterday. This is Exeter City versus Tranmere Rovers. Tranmere. I know it's Tranmere. Very sad Kevin Miller tribute. So that's what people are saying. Robin, who is the super sub when I can't do it, if she can do it, that's the way I like it, because she's got a peerless musical taste. Says, morning, glad you're well enough to spin some tunes while I decant veg stock. That's very rock and roll. Yes, well, it is, isn't it? Isn't cookery the new rock and roll? Or was that comedy? Or is it, what is the new, I don't know what the new rock and roll is. It's probably rock and roll. One more before I play a track from a brand new band for me. I've heard of them a lot, but never heard them, but I've heard them now. The Dandelion Curse from Stoke-on-Trent. But first, I'm going to play this by Julia Jacqueline.

2:48. As I said, there's lots of short songs on today's show. Not for any reason. Me and Jimbo, remember that with Jimbo, when we did songs less than 2 minutes? That was difficult. And then we did songs that lasted about half an hour each. We did one where it was 2 hours of songs that lasted 2 minutes or less. And then one show that lasted 6 songs in 2 hours. Then with the days. that was Get Away From Me, I Think I Love You by Julie Jacklin, Australian singer-songwriter, and that's a track from her new album, The Gem, which is out next Friday. If you want to see her live, which is definitely a worthwhile experience, she's playing the Bristol Beacon on the 18th of Feb next year. Right, as I've been promising, this is a new band to me from Stoke-on-Trent. I think they've been going for a while, but I've finally got to listen to them, and I'm going to play you a track now called Believe.

I think that went into a different track. If I'm wrong, I don't know. But sorry. Sorry about that, Carl. Is that a different track or not? I don't know. Or is it the same track? Because it sounded like it was totally different. Let me know. That was Dandelion Curse. Heavy, psychedelic. That's called Believe. And you can see them in Stoke-on-Trent at the Artisan Tap on the 31st of October, which is Halloween, with The Darts. Not That Darts. Different band. Great stuff. I like that a lot. Even though I may have switched it off halfway through. I don't know. Kind of worked for me where it ended anyway, but I'm not your manager. yeah, so I look forward to seeing them lot. There needs to be there's loads of great bands coming out of Stoke at the moment. I'm playing one a bit later on. I think you know who you are, regular listeners. So I've got my guest outside, so I'm going to put a track on and go and let them in. Two here, back to back. I'll tell you what they are after.

0: corrupt, a plea for free will, an irresponsible horror show.
1: So now you know. That was two back-to-back. First you got Ezra Collective and Blow Your Trumpet, a track from their brand new Ezra Collective album Here Because of Hope, which has got to number one in the charts this week. In fact, they were on The Breakfast Show on BBC this week. They're going to be playing Prospect Building in Bristol on Friday and Saturday the 26th and 27th of Feb. Sold out. I don't know why you're doing that. I've got a guess here, but I've got Rodri. No, I haven't switched you on yet.
2: Oh, sorry.
1: I've got Rodri, who should know better.
2: Hello.
1: I haven't switched you on yet. I'm just going to do this talky bit first. And that was followed by James Lavelle's Uncle. You can get to see her at Exeter Phoenix at the Uncle Sounds Evening audio visual DJ performance on Friday, the 23rd of October. And that was Uncle from their debut album, Science Fiction, with vocals from Mr. Ian Brown. Hello.
3: Ah, at last.
1: Yes.
3: The prodigal son has returned.
1: He's come back.
3: And he's a little bit... How are you?
1: I'm all right, I'm good.
3: It's very nice in here.
1: Isn't it? Do you like the orange wall?
3: It's nice.
1: Yeah.
3: And you've got a nice big poster at the background.
1: Yeah.
3: Phonic Dab.
1: Dab, yeah. It's Dab now.
3: It's Dab.
1: Yeah.
3: And where's the old, like Russian submarine controls?
1: Well, they had to borrow it back.
3: Oh, did they?
1: Yeah, yeah.
3: I suppose they've got yeah. a reason.
1: Yeah.
3: They've got a lot of cable cutting to do.
1: Don't talk to me about submarines. Ooh.
3: How are you?
1: I'm okay now. I was not very well yesterday at all.
3: Oh, really?
1: But more, yeah. Medication.
3: Okay.
1: Or, you know, it's okay now. It's all fine.
3: Can I introduce... I'm glad you feel better.
1: Yes, thank you.
3: Can I introduce my partner in crime, Duncan?
1: Duncan!
3: Or do you want to call him Dunk?
1: Duncan! Talk into the microphone, Duncan.
4: 2, 1, 2.
1: No closer.
4: Yeah. No closer.
1: Yeah, closer.
3: Is that working?
1: Sort of.
4: I can't get much closer.
3: This is Duncan. Duncan Sketch Duncan.
4: Nice to meet you.
1: And you.
3: And, like I promised...
1: Yes.
3: You guys keep talking, I've brought you a present.
1: No. No. Oh.
4: Russell.
3: What have we got?
1: Is it Russell?
3: What have we got?
4: Russell.
3: We've got some serviettes.
1: Oh, serviettes. Wow.
3: Serviettes.
1: Nobody's ever bought serviettes in for me.
3: What goes well with a serviette, my friend?
1: Knife and fork.
3: I've got a knife.
1: Okay, that's good.
3: I had to sneak it past Sidwell Street.
1: I was going
3: to
1: say, yeah, it's a good one.
3: It's a nice one. I can
1: an IKEA one, isn't it?
3: And this is what I've been doing for the last 3 or 4 years.
1: Oh, I don't want anything that old.
3: I have made you some
1: No
3: cake.
1: Way! Cake?
3: Do you want some now?
1: Yeah.
3: Let's do it.
1: Are you mad?
3: What?
1: What's to do? I want cake now.
3: Excuse fingers. Do you want some, Duncan?
4: Not now.
1: Oh, no, I'll have mine later then.
3: Right, well, I'll cut it up.
1: It gets in the way, doesn't it?
3: What is it? It's a lemon drizzle cake.
1: Oh.
3: Are we allowed to eat on air?
1: Yeah.
3: Good.
4: People like
1: it's just, you just can't do top shelf on air.
3: Have you brought... have you brought your
1: spirits,
3: insulin pen? You brought your insulin
1: pen? No, I don't have one of them. I don't need one of them.
3: You got your right pills?
1: Yeah.
3: This is full of sugar, friend.
1: Yeah. That's okay.
3: It's full of sugar.
1: Now listen, you haven't just wandered in.
3: No,
1: you haven't just.
3: No, we can't have.
1: You haven't just wandered in off the street for no reason, have you?
3: No, we haven't. What we've got.
1: Tell me what you're here for, pray tell.
3: Well, thank you, Duncan. Moving the bag. So what we've been doing is, for quite some time now, we've been going round like charity shops and looking on eBay. And stuff.
1: You're a reseller.
3: No, how dare you.
4: The opposite of a reseller.
3: Yeah.
4: A hoarder.
3: We're a hoarder. We're basically, yeah.
1: That's what I do, hoard.
3: Yes, yeah, I know. And we've just hoarded all these DVDs and CDs and films.
1: That's what I do.
3: I know. So then we were just keeping it. It's all been gathering dust for ages, thinking, oh, what are we going to do? Because you never really watch them all, do you?
1: No.
4: You just got at the same time.
3: No, you're not. Exactly. That would be really expensive.
1: Like David Bowie and The Man Who Fell to Earth.
3: Oh, right.
1: Where he's got all them tellies in front of me.
3: Oh, yeah.
1: That'd be, yeah.
3: Is that Kenny, or Kenny Everett?
4: That was the first option. We were going to do that first. We only had one telly.
3: So we thought, well, you know, why don't we sell them and then put the money to a charity?
1: Yes.
3: We did. So that was the little seed that started.
1: Yeah.
3: And then from that, it's grown from selling stuff on eBay, which we did for a while.
1: Yeah.
3: And it's a nightmare, isn't it?
1: Yeah.
3: eBay selling stuff, going down, queuing up.
1: Yeah.
3: With, you know, it wasn't fun. So we thought, well, why don't we, like, do like a Blockbusters style thing?
1: Oh, yeah.
3: Rent them out.
1: To people?
3: To people.
1: Right.
3: To normal people.
1: Yeah.
3: So people come in, they can have a browse around, and pick up a CD and then rent the CD. Rent the CD.
1: Yeah.
3: And rent the DVD.
1: Like the library used to do.
3: Like the library used to do. A loan.
1: Yes.
3: So rent is a loan.
1: Yes.
3: So we've got to be really careful where we go with this.
1: Yeah, yeah.
3: Right? So this has grown into this thing called Videorama.
1: Wow. Dun, dun, dun, what a name.
3: Videorama.
1: Yes.
3: And our tagline
1: yes.
3: is rewind and be kind. Because we're non-profit.
1: Yes.
3: And I know we don't rewind. You don't rewind.
1: You don't rewind a DVD, CDs. Do you?
4: But rewinding to a better time.
3: Exactly.
1: Yeah.
3: There you go. He's gone. He's on it. He's on it. Right? So that's what we're doing is, we've got the workshop upstairs.
1: I was going to say, have you got a shop?
3: We've got a shop. It's more of a kind of workshop than a shop.
1: Okay.
4: Pop-up.
3: Yeah. And you've got to really bear with us because it's our first time we're going to do it this Saturday.
1: Wow.
3: 6 o'clock till 10 o'clock.
1: Wow.
3: In the PM. And
1: 4 hours?
3: 4 hours. Oh, yeah.
4: That's
3: you just wait.
1: Okay.
3: You just wait. So not only are we going to have stuff for sale and to rent,
1: yes,
3: mainly to rent. We've got a load of stuff for sale.
1: Yes,
3: well,
1: yes.
3: Lots of doubles and things like that.
1: Uh-huh.
3: So we're going to try and get some members in. So if you're a member, then you've got 10% discount on sales. If you want to buy something,
1: You
3: get 10% off that. You get unlimited, in commas, borrowings of our DVDs and CDs and all our collection.
1: Yeah.
3: So you can't, like, turn up with a trolley and say,
1: no.
3: Every single box set there.
1: Everyone needs rules.
3: Right. Yeah, exactly. And, you know, again, you're just going to store it in your house and you're not going to watch it.
1: Mm-hmm.
3: Whereas if you get one or two or a box set of one or something like that, you can keep it a couple of weeks and then bring it back, swap for something else.
1: Yeah.
3: But we've also got other things planned as well. Like screening.
1: Wow.
3: So in the workshop itself, there's a projector and screen and a sound. And what we're going to do is have themed films. Sometimes, because we're playing at night, around about the same time as, like, things are playing.
1: Yeah, yeah.
3: So, like, next week in the main hall, you know, in
1: the auditorium.
3: There's... What are they showing? It's the 90s film, something Traffic.
4: Human Traffic.
3: That's the one. They're playing that and they're on the Q&A there. So what we're going to do is when we open, we're going to be showing a couple of films that are going to be similar sort of in vain to what the punters want.
1: Yeah, yeah.
3: So you can be in the bar chatting along, you can be outside, or you can come along, have a little browse around, maybe become a member. There's going to have seated areas as well. So we'll have, you can sit and watch a bit of whatever we're showing. We might show The Acid House.
1: Yeah, yeah.
3: Or Trainspotting or
1: something
3: like that. Or something even sort of like crazier, but, you know, themed that way.
4: The casual screening.
3: So yes.
4: Almost a casual. Like a jazz club.
3: Yes,
4: little
3: you can come in.
4: And,
3: the band that's playing is the stuff that's on the screen.
1: Nice.
3: So it's not going to be too loud.
1: Yeah, yeah.
3: So people can watch it. And but also browse around. Bring your drinks in.
1: Could I suggest anybody who's going to attend your pop-up store brings one of them small man bags or a tote bag with them
3: a
1: as well?
3: A tote bag would be great.
1: Yeah.
3: I did look at tote bags.
1: Yeah.
3: And they're really expensive.
1: Are they?
3: Yeah.
1: Hmm.
3: Especially coloured ones.
1: And so you say that the proceeds are going to charity?
3: Proceeds are all going to a good charity. Do you want to read it out?
4: Well, we're... A little bit will be
3: does the T's and C's.
4: The small print is that we'll be reinvesting a lot of it into the setup, maintaining the library, replacing broken stuff.
3: I'll cut the cake.
4: And then we'll try and we're trying to put about 25% of all sales to the Bramble Children's World Play Equipment.
1: Oh, brilliant! Fund.
4: So they have a beautiful sort of play area there, but things get broken and damaged.
1: Yeah,
4: the same
1: sure.
4: As they
1: yeah.
4: do in the Videorama. So we're hoping to get a little bit of cash to just replace things, pay for batteries.
1: Yeah, yeah. Great.
4: And, yeah.
3: Yeah. No, it's good. It's going to be really good. It's exciting. It's quite nerve-wracking because we've not done this before. Here's a slice of cake.
1: Thank you.
3: This will sweeten you up, darling.
1: Oh.
3: And,
1: Can I just say that... The texture of that is superb.
3: Oh, thank you very much.
1: Right.
3: Well, what was the cake like?
1: What's on top? Is it icing?
3: You are talking about the cake, aren't
1: yes,
3: you?
1: Yes, okay. Yes. Not your fingers. Is that icing on top?
3: That is a lemon zesty icing.
1: Oh. Shout out. I'm going to go for it.
3: Go for a bite.
4: And if you like that cake, we love our used CDs and DVDs.
3: Yes. I might even bring some cake in.
1: This is...
3: How is it?
1: It's
3: is it good?
1: Superb.
3: Oh, thank you very much. The rest is for you and Kath.
1: No.
3: It is.
1: She'll go crazy.
3: Hey,
1: in a good way.
3: Like Prince went crazy.
1: And was it Graffiti Bridge?
3: Yes.
1: Yeah. Have you got that one for sale?
3: Yes, we have.
1: Excellent.
3: Yeah, we've got some prints. We've got loads of stuff.
1: I'm not stopping eating this.
3: If you go to thevideorama.com.
4: Correct.
3: Mm-hmm. Thank you. Then there's a list of all our stuff.
1: Wow.
3: There's a library of our stuff on there.
1: And can I just say, are you going for the more avant-garde stroke, esoteric stroke, cult-type films?
3: Yes.
1: Oh!
3: Yes.
1: That's
3: so
1: good.
3: We'll be, and, but we've also got...
1: Mm.
3: Have you ever heard of Snappers? Yes.
1: Yeah. You explain this to me.
3: Yeah, we've got Snappers. We've probably got the largest amount of Snappers in the Southwest, I reckon. Mm-hmm. And Snappers are... Do you remember the old DVDs used to get that were cardboard? And they mainly came out in the 90s and the 2000s. Mm. And they're cardboard, but they've got, like, a little plastic case around it that snaps.
1: Mm.
3: I should have brought one in and we could have done a sound test. But, we've got about 200 almost?
4: Almost 200.
3: Well, almost 200.
1: Wow.
4: 191.
3: And that's just Snappers. And, you know, some of them are pretty poor. Pretty bad. But we got obsessed.
1: Mm.
3: We got completely obsessed. We'd go to a charity shop and we scoured around like Wales and the Southwest and loads of places. And if one of us found a snapper and say Duncan was on the other side of the charity shop shop, you'd hear a and his head would go up like a meerkat. And you go, oh, and I go, oh. Oh, we've got...
4: Passenger 57.
3: Three. We've already got that. Yeah, but we'll get it on that one. So, yeah. So we went...

0: pass the details on.
1: Yes.
0: Yeah.
2: Oh, we've forgotten one thing, Rod.
1: Go on.
2: DVD players, Blu-ray players, CD players.
1: We've got some of those as well. So yeah. We've got a handful of those. So if you're like, yeah, but I just stream now. And, I've sold my DVD player. I took it to the charity shop.
0: Yeah.
1: We probably picked that one up.
0: Yeah.
1: And we've got it now, and we can rent it to you.
0: Wow.
1: Loan it to you. So we can loan it to you. So if you're a member, you can we can loan you a Blu-ray player, DVD player, CD player. So, you know, if you wanted to just come in, you know, here just for the day in town, and you just want to listen to something while you're in town, you can borrow one of our portable CD players and a couple of CDs and just put them on.
0: Can I just read from your advert here? A collection worth exploring, carefully curated for cinephiles, musos, and cult retro fans. Wow, sounds brilliant.
1: And we haven't told you how much it costs.
0: How much does it cost?
1: It's only £5 a month.
0: Yeah.
1: And I know, oh, God, another subscription. But this is different because, A, it's for charity, so it's not going to the trillionaires and gazillionaires to fund their bunkers.
0: Yeah.
1: Once the internet goes down.
0: Yeah.
1: And when the internet does go down, what are you going to do?
0: Well, you're going to watch something on DVD, aren't you?
1: You're going to come down to Videorama. That's what you're going to do.
0: With your petrol-powered...
1: So the Zuckerbergs and the...
0: petrol-powered electric thing.
1: Yeah, we'll have to, loan out generators and stuff as well. But
0: have you got a series of End of the World films as well?
1: Loads. Okay. Loads of them.
2: Most of them are, aren't they?
1: Most of them are snapples as well.
0: Yeah.
1: You know, Day the Earth Stood Still.
0: Yeah.
1: What was it? We've probably got that.
0: Yeah.
1: But and we've got about, how much is it?
2: 1,100.
0: Wow.
1: 1,100
2: titles.
0: Wow.
1: Titles. That's both music and DVD.
0: You see, my problem was, back in the days, if I went into a local video shop.
1: Yeah.
0: Or Blockbusters, I'd go in there and I'd look around and I'd spend an hour in there and walk out with nothing because I couldn't choose.
1: Exactly.
2: That's the fun though, isn't it?
0: Yeah, of course. You're there.
1: But imagine doing it. But with a pint in your hand while there's a film going on.
2: Oh, stop it, Rob.
1: And you can sit and chat with your mates. We're going to have quiz nights.
0: Yeah.
1: We're going to have DJ sets, including you.
0: Thank you.
1: We're going to have all these different things.
0: Yes.
1: And it's going to be more of a community space.
0: Yeah.
1: So people can come in, have a sit around and go, oh, I hate that film.
0: Yeah.
1: And there's going to be a community of knowledgeable people who know about films and music and stuff. We just want to bring people back out of the sofas and out of their phones and back into, scratchy DVDs.
0: But the streaming thing, I've got the N one.
1: Yeah, don't say the N word in this house.
0: I've got the N one. And I very rarely... sorry about that. I've just put some music on for no apparent reason. I go through that and I think, oh, I can't be bothered.
1: No.
0: You know.
1: Well, it's awful. And... a lot of what we've got isn't available.
0: Yeah, well, that is the thing, isn't it? Yeah.
1: And a lot of what we've got is probably not allowed to be shown because times have changed.
0: What do you mean? have you got anything blue for dads?
2: That's
0: but yes, I know. I know what you mean. So, for instance, on the Buzzes film might be a bit.
1: We haven't got that.
0: Oh, that's good.
1: We haven't got that.
0: That's good.
1: But. No, but
0: I read something. I was on the internet and I read something. Somebody saying this is quite an incongruous thing for me. I don't know quite why this is happening. I'm on the bullet train from Tokyo, and there's a video on behind my seat, and it's the On the Buzzes film.
1: It's huge out in Japan.
0: It must be. Yeah.
1: Olive.
0: Yes.
1: She's on the front of the train.
0: It subsequently ended up in EastEnders.
1: Oh, is she?
0: Yeah. Well, she's no longer with us now.
1: Oh.
0: Oh, that's great. This sounds fantastic. And when can I go along to the first one of these?
1: Well, we're first opening our doors.
0: Yes.
1: Next Saturday, 26th.
0: Mm-hmm.
1: And from 6 p.m. till 10 p.m.
0: Wow.
1: Please give us a little bit of time because it's our first time doing it.
0: Yeah.
1: And there's only two of us.
0: Mm-hmm.
1: And can you imagine trying to get 1,000. Like bits of plastic.
0: Yeah, yeah.
1: And the things that hold the bits of plastic and setting up things like that. It's good. It's early days.
0: Yeah.
1: But the idea's there and the passion's there. And we just want to spread the passion.
0: Yeah, yeah,
2: the
0: absolutely.
2: The stuff should speak for itself.
1: Yeah,
2: ignore,
1: exactly.

0: the rough around the edges framing.
1: Yeah.
2: Yes, yes. And it will get better. Mm. Of course it will. Mm. And the more people donate, and the more people come and become members, the more we've got a chance to grow.
1: Yeah, yeah.
2: You never know, we might have our own shop.
1: Yeah, wow.
2: Let's see if we can get Patrick to...
1: Yeah.
2: So... twiddle his fingers and get something down on Gandhi Street.
1: The toilets are available out the background of
0: the
1: car park.
0: That's the perfect setting.
2: Oh, really?
1: Yeah, they're still, you could still buy them if you want to.
2: Oh, yeah, we'll do that.
1: Yeah, yeah.
0: Toilet DVDs.
1: You need to clean them up a bit.
2: Yeah. Is that why it's they've crossed... instead of shipping container, they've changed the P for T?
1: No, it says to let and somebody's put an I in the middle.
2: Oh, nice.
0: Classic.
2: When I was a kid, whenever... Yeah. Like, I think Dad used to drive us to chapel every Sunday.
1: Yeah.
2: And I'd see two let signs because we'd go through the old student.
1: I always wanted to do
2: and
1: that.
2: And I always thought, oh, yeah. I'm dying for the toilet. So I always thought it was toilet.
1: Yeah.
2: I was like, I need to go to the toilet. Oh, when we get home. I was like, but there's one there.
1: Didn't they
2: there's one there.
1: Didn't they
2: there's one there.
1: Didn't they teach you how to read and write at your ISGOL?
2: No. No. No. They taught us a lot of things.
1: Yeah.
2: But it was mainly how to hate the English.
1: Well, thanks so much for coming on, Dunk and Rodri.
2: Hey,
1: it's great to see you back in here. Did I like the cake? Oh, are you crazy? Of course I did. I can't eat another piece now.
2: All right. Well, I'll put this one back in its shell.
1: In its cake shell.
2: I tell you what I made over the last weekend, so yesterday, the day before, I made 170 scones.
1: Wow.
2: Yeah, for a wedding.
1: Wow.
2: And, because... my wife and I have got another thing. We've got a cafe.
1: No advertising on this show. Go on.
2: Well, we just did.
1: Go on.
2: It's a cafe called the Courtney Rooms in Devon Exeter Institute. That's another great place. And I make the cakes for that place. I'm a master baker.
1: Well, you are, yeah.
2: I'm just constantly master baking.
1: Why don't you? Why don't you try and
2: so
1: go
2: just be
1: on?
2: Be careful with the topping on.
1: Why don't you try and go?
2: That's all I do. Is
1: why don't you try to go on Bake It, the TV Bake It program?
2: Oh, yeah, no. Yeah, I'll try. Okay. I'll try my best. Sorry. All
1: right. It's been lovely having you.
2: Swear.
1: No, I know
2: swear.
1: You didn't. No. It's lovely having you on the show again. And just absolutely good luck with the enterprise. It sounds fantastic.
2: Yeah. And we've already, for the stuff we have sold already, stuff online.
1: Yeah, yeah.
2: We've already bought the Bramble Ward and PlayStation 5 controller.
1: Wow.
2: And a game of Mario Kart.
1: Wow.
2: So it's over 100 quid's worth.
1: Yeah, yeah.
2: Already.
1: Wow, that's great.
2: So it's all going there.
1: Mm-hmm.
2: I'm skint. I've got nothing left.
0: You can eat DVDs for a couple of weeks.
2: Well, we use them as plates at the moment.
1: Yeah, yeah. It's good.
2: Okay, thank you.
1: Thank you so much for coming in.
2: No, love you.
1: And I will look after that cake for you later on.
2: Yes. And Kath, come home.
1: She's not listening.
2: All right.
1: All right, great. Thanks a lot, guys. And I'm sorry I can't be with you next week, but I'm sure a lot of people will.
2: Cheers.
1: Bye.
2: Bye. Yeah.

Evan Dando and his little Lemonheads there. That's one sentence I thought I'd never, ever hear. The Lemonheads and Torquay in the same sentence. Yes, it is true. They're playing Torquay Arena next Sunday, 27th of September. And that was the title track from their 1992 album. And before that, I played that track last week and love it, and so should you. It's from the new album, The Singer in My Band. This is Lorelei and a track called Billy Came Back. Hopefully another track by them later in the show, but I don't think I'm going to get it in now. Thanks so much for Rodri and Dunk coming in with their brand new project. It sounds great. Get yourself down next Sunday. Saturday, sorry. If you come Sunday, it won't be on. Saturday, 6 till 10. Yeah, I gave him a load of DVDs. And if you've got any you want to donate, you can go along and tell him. Or join. And, you know, it just sounds like a really good project. And all for charity. Right, OK. This next track, one of the highlights of the Endo Road Festival for my mate Darren. This is Polly from the Dirt. I've played Polly from the Dirt before. This track is called Four in a Bed.

Oh, wow, that's loud. Sorry. That's Polly from the Dirt on a track called Four in a Bed. Polly from the Dirt, Darlington born, London based. He Wears a Mask. That's his latest single. Came out way back in June. That seems a long time ago, doesn't it? And apparently, the name of the band comes from his mum's called Polly, and the Dirt is the affectionate term for Darlington. So now you know. Right, 10 minutes to go. I'll see if I can cram a few in, yeah. These are two of the hippest bands in the country at the moment, back to back. You've heard them both on this show before. Formal Speedwear, followed by R.I.P. Magic.

So now you know. First, you heard Aardvark Times 2 by Formal Speedwear from Stoke-on-Trent. Just released their debut album, Punch Card. I ordered my Dink copy from Resident Records in Brighton, and it should arrive in the post tomorrow, which is great. And that was followed by the achingly hip R.I.P. Magic and their track Screw Dark. Hopefully their debut album will be out soon on DFA Records. Great stuff. That's kind of about it. Thanks for Rod coming in and Duncan telling us about their fantastic new project. I'll put something up on the Sunday Scribble Facebook page, which is operational, and so is the Sunday Scribble Instagram page now. Right, this I'm going to leave you with this last track. They've all been quite short tracks. Good job, because Rodri goes on a bit, doesn't he? It was Guy from Fugazi's 61st birthday on the 17th of September. I don't really need an excuse to play Fugazi. I'll play him anyway, but I'm going to play Margin Walker, their second EP, released in 1988 and recorded at Southern Studios in London. Thanks so much for listening. You've all been absolutely fantastic. I've enjoyed doing this. And I won't see you next week. I'm at the Shepton Flea. But I'll be back the week after. See you soon. Bye.

That beauty was. That beauty is absolutely the right way to start this afternoon's banger show with me, Jan. Hey, how are you doing? Absolutely brilliant to be here on Phonic FM this afternoon for the next couple of hours with you. And I have got into the DeLorean and I am coming out with only the best and maybe one of the worst tracks from the 80s and 90s for you this afternoon. How's the weekend going anyway? What have you been up to? Did you have a heavy night last night? Wherever you are. Are you putting your feet up? What are you doing? You doing a little bit of DIY with the radio on? What are you doing? You're driving around? Whatever you're doing anyway, don't go anywhere for the next 2 hours. And just let me kind of provide you with your little soundtrack to Sunday. That was Mama Said Knock You Out, of course, by LL Cool J. And if you get a chance, right, and that, by the way, is a featured album this week, so there'll be another track and an absolute corker from him in a little while. But I always play two tracks. But have a look. He's got online a shot of him and Rakim just celebrating Marley Marl's. It's kind of like his induction into the Hall of Fame. And he busts out I'm Gonna Knock You Out, along with, you know, some of his classics, Rock the Bells, Mr. Goodbar, and the song I'm going to play you later on, Around the Way Girl. It's I love this kind of metaphor in the song of the boxing ring and the strength of his bars and all that kind of stuff. It's nice. It's what old school rap was all about in the 90s. And I'm just trying to think, what's the song he made a few months ago with Eminem? He's still got it, man. I'll remember the title in a minute, but he's still got it. And Eminem said he's one of his biggest influences. Loads of rappers have kind of turned around and said that. Anyway, I'll mix it up a bit. That was 1990, all right? I'm going to go to 1985 now. I'll tell you how you can get on and request a song or tell me a memory attached to a piece of music, whatever you like. But I'll tell you about all that in a minute. Before that, we're going to go to one of the most influential albums of my teenage years, No Jacket Required. I'm going to play an absolute corker by Phil Collins, and it's called Don't Lose My Number. If you ever needed proof that he was a really, really excellent drummer, then this is it. It's just fantastic.

you might recognise the guitarist there, Daryl Sturmer, instantly recognisable from the solo that you probably know from Easy Lover, you know, with Phil Bailey. That's an absolute banger, that. It's worthy of the show. And if you haven't heard this album in a while, do get a bit of it in your life if you're an 80s and 90s fan. I listened to this in the garden a couple of weeks ago with the current Mrs. Island, and we just listened to it from start to finish with a little drinky in our hand, and we kind of both agreed that there's no song on that album that you could call a filler. It's an absolute classic from 1985. I love it. I'll tell you what, let's have a chat about how you can get on the air this afternoon and with your requests and all of that, and your memories and your dedications and everything. 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And don't forget the .fm, studio@phonic.fm. And or you can get me on the burner phone, which I bring with me every Sunday for a couple of hours. And the number for that, are you ready? I'm going to ask her. We've already had visitors on Sketch's show before me today. Got a visitor today, Declan Donnelly. Declan, can you just do the phone number? That's right, the phone lines are now open. It's 07881908878. Oh, he's gone again, right. you were lucky to have me back then, method actor. I was doing acting then for you, right? 07881908878 07881908878, or email me studio@phonic.fm. You can get me on all of those this afternoon, right? The next song I'm going to go to 1982, right? The early 80s. Oh, what was I when this came out? 11 years old, and I just started kind of listening, nicking cassettes from my sister's cassette box, you know, when they weren't in and stuff, and listening to them on the radio, my little single mono tape recorder, you know, with a built-in radio. Do you ever have one of those with a little aerial extended? And there was always a kind of dial on the side that you could get the FM on, and there was a little bar that moved along that told you where the... which station you were on. I loved that. But I just started kind of nicking the... they were older than me, and I was nicking their cassettes. And I found this in one of my sister's cassette boxes. Happy Families was the album from 1982. And this kind of... the song I'm about to play really holds its own about, you know, kind of over 40 years later. 44, wow. It's a brilliant track, and if you're a fan of the show, or if you listen to the show, don't have to be a fan, can't force you, but I love a song that builds, and you'd know that, and it builds kind of really quickly into the verse at the start. It's a wonderful track. And do you know what, I had tickets to see these guys, Blancmange, a couple of weeks ago, and I couldn't go because... I suffer with an rugby injury. It's given me kind of really bad arthritis in the ankle, and it flared up, and I couldn't really go. And Howard Jones was playing in Taunton with Blancmange, and there was somebody else really cool playing as well. And I was just like, I can't go. I was, you know, you're gutted when you can't go to a gig like that. Anyway, it's Blancmange, Living on the Ceiling. All right, have this on me, you're welcome. And after that, we're going to have a little bit of Offspring.

Ah, class. Do you remember your teenage years and you didn't quite know where you fitted in? There's your anthem for that right there. You'd be forgiven, actually, for singing Weird Al Yankovic's version to this. Instead of Pretty Fly for a White Guy, I think he sang Pretty Fly for a Rabbi. Many times, other religions are available. This song, however, I think is funky. I think it's cool. I think it epitomised the kind of post-punk thing that was going on at the time really well. 98, this was, right? And it kind of gave us a Busted or a McFly style. And he was a bit more kind of edge, really, that added a little bit of Americana to it. That's what the album was called, by the way. And appealed to kind of high schoolers everywhere. I love that track. And the video with the old... Watch it if you can, with the geeky protagonist in it, driving around dressed in his gang colours. It's a really good video, very clever, I think. But anyway, the from there to 1989. We got the regular features coming up today. By the way, we've got the quiz in a couple of tracks' time, and it's about kind of sitcoms today. And I've got a few teasers for you, and you can win some fabulous, fabulous virtual prizes, best prizes ever. They're beautiful prizes. We got that coming up. We got Remix Corner. I got a fantastic remix for you today. You could have had that Blancmange one for Remix Corner, but I've doubled up today for you. And we've also got Maximum Cheese coming up as well. And we'll see. I've chosen a song today, and we'll see if it can make it to the end of the track. It's going to be tricky today, I got to say. Stick around for that as well. But 1989, I'd just gone to university, and I'm going to play you a track. I picked up this album, Journeyman by Eric Clapton, and I'm a big blues fan, you know, and I love all his Robert Johnson session stuff and all that kind of... I like the 70s stuff with Cream and everything, but I did like his solo stuff in the late 80s and early 90s. And it's got the kind of the album's got just the right amount of pop and blues. I even went back and watched his Unplugged, the MTV Unplugged thing the other day, because I hadn't seen that for years, and that was fantastic. There was a little documentary now to go along with it. I particularly like tracks. He does a brilliant version of Old Love on the studio album, but he does an even better live version at Madison Square Gardens. The old Bo Diddley track, Before You Accuse Me, that's wonderful, is on there. And I think, you know, Truly Awesome, Running on Faith, is on there as well. And just like, you know, that Phil Collins album, No Album Fillers on there. And they're all very different. He's kind of mixed it up a bit on the album. But I'm going to play you one of my favourite tracks. I mean, I think it's better than Forever Man, this track, but it's an absolute corker. You're listening to Phonic FM, and this is this is Bad Love. I love it. Absolutely brilliant track.

Bad Love. Great track, right? Absolutely great track, that. Love it. And sorry, the mic's a bit crackly this afternoon, but just terrific. What about that solo in the middle? It's great, and he's such a good guitarist. Let's go from there straight away. We're going to do a little bit of Prodigy, then we're going to go and have a bit of AC/DC for you. And I told you I mixed it up this afternoon. And then we are going to have the quiz. How about that? Diesel power.

Yes, got it right. When's the last time you heard that? I hope it was yesterday. I hope yesterday was the last time you heard that. The that is a track and a half, that whole album. I absolutely love it. And, you know, obviously, you know, for obvious reasons, the old solos on there and everything, but you can just sit back and absolutely rock out to that, can't you? The, what does that mean? Oh, hang on. Oh, yeah, Smiling by the Beta Band. That can only mean one thing. It's time for the quiz, folks. Whenever I play a heftily lengthy song. Oh. I first came across this on Soccer AM on the Saturday when I used to tune into that when it was on. And they used to do a crossbar challenge to this music in the background. Oh, it was wonderful. What a drum beat, right? Anyway, if you're listening to it, it means it's quiz time, right? So, five questions, five virtual prizes, don't ring in. I hope you can hear me all right. The old mic's playing up a little bit today, but I think we're all right at the moment. And if you get the first question right, you win the Sinclair C5. If you get the second question right, you get the SodaStream cola flavour. The third question right, and you can have the golden shoulder pads from the Dynasty set. Fourth question right, you can have the Remington Fuzz Away. Can't say it without laughing. My mind goes somewhere else. Somebody told me, actually, it's not for what you think it's for. It's for getting rid of lint. I was like, all right, okay, didn't know that. But but if you get the last one right, you get my last spangle, also cola flavour, all right? You can help yourself from the table, essentially. I won't look if you choose another prize, but that's what you can win this afternoon, all right? Okay, so question number one, right? It's all about US remakes of UK remakes of US shows and vice versa, okay? So number one. And I'll give you the answers to these in a couple of songs' time, okay? So instead of Tony Danza, it was Joe McGann. Instead of Judith Light, it was Diana Weston. And McGann was a retired footballer, and Danza was a retired baseball athlete. What was the name of the British version of Who's the Boss? That aired over here from 1990 to 96, and they're still showing it, all right, on satellite telly somewhere, right? Because I watched it last week, right? So what was the name of the British version of Who's the Boss? Okay. Number two, Sheila Hancock, Wendy Craig, Sheila Gish, and Jean Boat were the silver-haired naughty girls in which UK reboot of The Golden Girls? What was its title? What was the British version of The Golden Girls? Okay, that's number two. Number one, Who's the Boss? British version. Number two, Golden Girls. Right, number three. Russ Abbott played Ted Butler, the despairing, angst-ridden dad in Married for Life, which aired in 96. Which excellent US show was it a remake of? I think you're going to get that, right? Russ Abbott played Ted Butler. It was called Married for Life. But which US show was it a remake of, all right? Remember, you can text in the answers as well on 0788 190 8878 on the old burner phone. Number four, or you can email studio@phonic.fm. I had a couple of requests in, and we'll get to those in a couple of tracks time, okay? It's great. I love it when we get the requests in. Number four, Ashton Kutcher starred in that 70s show. So finish off the UK version title, Days... What? It's called Days... .. What? Okay? So remember the 70s show, that 70s show? That was great, that was. Finish off the UK version title, Days... What?
Number five for the Spangle, What a Country ran for one season in 1986 and was a remake of a UK sitcom about a language school that was actually taken off the air in 1979, but they tried to reboot it in 1986. And it was probably, it didn't work because of kind of a bit of cultural misappropriation, right? What was the name of the UK series which reinforced every negative stereotype there was, just about, when you think about, you know, the races that they were portraying on screen, okay? So What a Country ran for one season in 1986, and it was a remake of the British show. Let's just recap on those. Okay, so number one, what was the name of the British version of Who's the Boss? Number two, what was the name of the British version of the Golden Girls? What was the US version of Married for Life? What Ashton Kutcher starred in that 70s show. What was the UK version called? Days. And that's quite tricky, though. And number five, that's the one that'll stump you today, I think. And What a Country ran for one season in 1986. What was the name of the UK series that the US made What a Country based on? Okay? I'll give you the answers to those in a couple of tracks' time. Let's have another minute of this wonderful track by the Beat the Band. And then we're going to have track two from our featured album, which is I'm Going to Knock You Out by LL Cool J. And we've got a terrific track from that, Around the Way Girl. Don't go anywhere.

I know, right? That is silky smooth, and it is absolutely gory. I'm going to go from there to... I'll just delay the old answers to the quiz for 5-10 minutes. We'll have a couple of requests. We'll go to the first one. It's from Linda, and Linda's listening all the way over in Ireland, and I hope it's not usual West Coast weather over there today, which is torrential rain usually. I hope you're up to something nice today, Linda. It's great that you're listening to the show, and thanks for the request as well. It's an absolute corker. I love this track, and it's from the Soundtracks album in 1995. And just trying to think, I was 24 years old then, and we'd go out on I just met my wife then, actually, and we'd go up the road to Faye Tingo's, and after whatever live band was on, they used to stick a bit of you know, music on in the background, and everybody used to have a bit of a boogie and all that, and lots of nightclubs down in Hammersmith and Ealing and stuff like that, and always jumping up and down to this. They used to put this on. It's a great track, this, but it's quite an emotive one. It's one of those that kind of gets you. It's a great track. It's Robert Miles, and having been a teacher, I can never listen to this without it kind of taking me back to those days, really. It's yeah, wonderful Robert Miles and Children. Linda, great choice, love it. This is for you. You're on Phonic.

first one was for Linda. Over in Ireland, and that was for James, who caught me on the burner phone 07881908878, and he said, I'm on my way to the Ukraine to see my pal, and how about a little bit of that? See, it's not just Exeter, is it? And it's... Do you know, James, that's such a great track from the Chinese Wall album that kind of launched Philip Bailey's career, didn't it? Solo career. Never featured on Phil Collins. Everybody says, oh, it's that Phil Collins track. And it's Phil on Phil Bailey's album, Chinese Wall, from 1984. I do say, by the way, and I keep coming back to this, that I do think that 1984 is not just the best year in the 80s for music, but it might be the best year ever, you know. Discuss. Yeah, like that powder keg. It is for me, anyway. I quite like loads and loads and loads of music from 1984. But, James, stay safe, mate. And, you know, whichever way you're travelling, in and out and back and forth, just look after yourself there and have a good time visiting your pal. And, Linda, wherever you are, I just think it's... lovely that you're texting in over from Ireland. In fact, she's texted back and she said, thanks a mil for the track, great transition. Sometimes it sounds like I know what I'm doing. Most of the time it doesn't. There's too many knobs and flashing lights and things. But she did say, I did mention the old West Coast weather over there, and she said the sun is shining here today. So, do you know what? That's awesome. What a great track. You had your Robert Miles track and the sun's shining as well. What's not to like? Right, if you're listening to Herbie Hancock, it means it's time for the answers to the quiz. See, I hadn't forgotten. It was remakes of shows, wasn't it? Right, here we go. I know James did text in with one of them. He got one out of five. I think he might have missed the other four, because I'm sure he'd have had a go at those. But, okay. So let's test the old grey matter. How many of these did you get right? So it was the Tony Danza, Who's the Boss. What's the British version? All right. The British version was Paul McGann, and it was The Upper Hand. Remember that? It was The Upper Hand. And Honor Blackman was in it. As the grandmother as well, wasn't it? The sassy grandmother. Yeah. So you've got the Sinclair C5 to ride round Exeter in your mind. If you got that right. Congratulations. Remember, you can help yourself to the table. I won't look. You can just have any of these prizes. Number two. What was the UK version of the Golden Girls? Do you remember? It was called Brighton Bells. Brighton Bells. Russ Abbott playing Ted Butler. There was I watched a couple of those. It was okay, you know. But he starred in Married for Life, which was a remake of the fantastic Married with Children. That was just, I used to tune into that. We used to go for a pint and come back, and it was always on quite late at night, about 10, 10:30. Fantastic show, that. Just real henpecked, kind of, you know, despairing dad. Was it? I can't remember. Bundy, wasn't it? Was it Al Bundy? I can't remember. Ted Bundy, I can't remember. What's anyway, right? But brilliant, brilliant show. Ashton Kutcher, that 70s show. Finish off the UK version, Days Like These. Like These. By the way, if you got the third one right, you got the shoulder pads. And if you got this one right, you are the proud owner of a Remington Fuzzaway. Good luck with that. Number five. What a Country. And it was basically a language school remake of a British show that was taken off in 1979.
and then brought back in 1986, but never really worked out. Can't think why. And you had a French woman, you had an Asian guy, you know, a Chinese guy, you had a guy from Pakistan. And you can almost imagine, you can write the storylines yourself, can't you, from 1970s. But what a country was the US version, but what was the English one called? It was, and if, like me, you're into your 50s, you'll remember quite clearly that it was called Mind Your Language. Do you remember that? I'd like to say it's a blast from the past, but actually, I hope I never, ever have to watch that programme again. Let's have a bit more of a rocket, and when we come back, we're going to go a bit 80s old school, and we're going to have a little bit of Michael Jackson. How about that? Let's have a bit more rocket first, though. Love this track. Used to do my body pop into this outside boots.

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1: Ladies and gentlemen, may I have your attention, please? Gather round. Come on, gather round.
2: Step right up. Step right up. Come on, ladies and gentlemen, gather round. Let me tell you all about the Mac and Jack Wonder Potion, guaranteed to give you unbelievable power. Yes, my friends, it can give you the strength of a raging bull.
3: Try one.
2: Here's a young gentleman. Like to try one. Yes, sir. There you are. Drink it up. Let me help you with that, my friend. Try it.
3: Sir?
4: I just thought you'd like a little bit of a blast of this. Because it's kind of like a little

It's not often you can shoehorn a couple of absolute megastars into a track like that. But, you know, just like that. Ebony and Ivory as well, they did together. And I don't know, there was just something about them that kind of clicked together in that track as well. It's a great video to that. It's kind of made like a little featurette, and you saw the beginning of it where... Have you watched it? Where they are... like travelling, you know, I don't think they're con artists, they're selling a bit of snake oil and they're on stage, they're just entertainers and kind of travelling entertainers. It's a great track, that, absolutely love that. You've got MJ's kind of great vocals, and the camera kind of loves Paul McCartney as well in it. That was gold, it went gold in 1983 from the Pipes of Peace album. And good album, that, actually. And it was number one in as many countries as you could probably think of. The recording of it, I seem to remember, the recording started in 1981 for that. One of Paul McCartney's, somebody who was writing a biography, said that the lyrics for it were written almost exclusively by Michael Jackson. And in, I think it was just over a day as well. It actually had quite mixed reviews, that track. But I quite like that track. I think it's quite funky, and I think it's kind of like it gels them well together. His next effort, No More Lonely Nights, the slowed down version, didn't fare so well at all. From, I think it was Give My Regards to Broad Street or something, I can't remember. But there's a remix of it, like a disco version. That was really good. Absolutely brilliant. I think I might have played that on Remix Corner, you know. But anyway, let's go to an absolute corker, classic, one of my favourites. I'm not going to say any more. What's the story? Morning Glory. You're listening to Phonic FM. Got 45 minutes left-ish. And we're going to try and cram as much as we can. We've had the quiz. So we've got Remix Corner and Maximum Cheese coming up. But for you, the brilliant Oasis. Champagne Supernova.

0: Hall and Oates. Daryl Hall and John Oates. They were never really called, they never actually called themselves Hall and Oates. They were Daryl Hall and John Oates. But what a track. Oh, seminal. Just absolutely fantastic. From something as outstanding as that. It's time for this.
1: Maximum Cheese.
2: Maximum Cheese.
1: Maximum Cheese.
2: Maximum Cheese.
1: Maximum Cheese.
2: Maximum Cheese.
3: Maximum Cheese.
0: Yes, it's Maximum Cheese. And this is the bit of the show where I jump in to the DeLorean, come out in the 1980s or 90s, and I find something that is so absolutely cheesy, and it's, I mean here, it is dipped in gorgonzola, rolled in cheddar, a little bit of that squeezy cheese that nobody eats on the top, and some dolce latte for good measure. That's how cheesy I'm talking about. And we see if we can make it to the end of the track with it. I've got to say, you know, just like Mr. T's, be kind to your mother, some of them don't make it to the end of the track. Star Trekking, that was another one. Joe Dolce, Shut Up Or Your Face, made it, I think, about three quarters of the way through. Stefan Dennis, kind of, we had a good crack at that. But today's, I'm going to struggle with, you know. I think it's going to be tricky. There's no album, thankfully, but it came out in 1985, this little gem. And it was written by Harry Enfield, with a little co-writing from Paul Whitehouse and Charlie Higson. Who were the kind of, like, you know, stalwarts of Enfield shows back then. It was a clever swipe, this, at certain characters. You know, but what's really interesting is to see how much kind of comedy has changed since then. I don't think it just wouldn't work now, you know. Characters like this one that I'm just about to kind of play the track to, and Stavros. Remember Stavros? It kind of just doesn't work anymore, you know, and people kind of wouldn't find it that funny. But we've only got to look at kind of like the demise of Little Britain. It was funny back in the day, and kind of you can see that effect there as well, can't you? But, and I know they've said themselves, Matt Lucas and David Walliams, a couple of characters looking back, that they probably wouldn't have written now, you know. So, but anyway, will this make it to the end of the track? This little beauty is loads of money. And do you remember Enfield? Anyway, let's see if we can make it to the end of the track. If my ears are bleeding after about 30 seconds, we'll know the answer to that. But anyway, here it is for you. This is our Maximum Cheese this week.
4: 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Shut your mouth and look at my wad! Loads of money!
5: This is a journey into money.

Vi har den her fjær. I think I have. Cheerio. Right. Yeah, see that? I got nothing. I can only find something good to say about some of these, but I'm really struggling with this one. That's just not my cup of tea at all now. How about we have something in true Monty Python style, and now for something completely different.

beautiful track. It would take an eternity to break us, and the chains of Amistad couldn't hold us. Oh, what a line. I love that. That's such a strong lyric. That's fantastic. I danced barefoot on the sand in Jamaica with the current Mrs. Ireland when we got married. 1998 we got married, but we did that in 1999. And it's fond memories with that song. And there was a band playing it live in some hotel on the beach, and we had beautiful Jamaican food, and then had a dance in the moonlight. Oh, it's just wonderful, and it's great, right? I didn't want to play the next track back to back with that, because I just want to say a little bit about it, because I think it's just an... This is going to blow your mind, right? And if you haven't heard the original album called If 60s Were 90s by Beautiful People, they were an electronic project, right? Beautiful People in 92 and 93. They got special permission. They were techno based but wanted more guitar, so they decided to kind of sample Jimi Hendrix, and knowing that there'd be licensing issues, they bumped into Eric Clapton, who we played earlier, who then put them through to the licensing manager of the Hendrix estate. I can't remember his name. I think Alan Douglas, I think his name was. But he commissioned the band and gave them access to the music. And the result of that was just phenomenal, right? It's called If 60s Were 90s. And I would urge you to get online and have a listen to this. It's just genius, right? The original of this song is super mellow, just like this one. But PM Dawn remixed it in about 95. And they just added this wonderful kind of Daisy rap kind of beat. And it's just, there's a lovely little jazz solo in it. And if you listen to the whole album by Beautiful People, listen to, there's a track called The Sea Eventually. And there's another one called Really Groovy, right? All of the tracks are great. They're just absolutely brilliant. But I think it might be the featured album next time. I love it. I absolutely adore it. Anyway, this is the PM Dawn remix. Here's your remix corner. And I wanted you to get it all, because it's just phenomenal. There's the little jazz solo, about, I don't know, a third of the way in. And then about three quarters of the way through, hang on to your hat, because they just push this little Hendrix solo in and manage to kind of, you know, just kind of mash it in. And it's just phenomenal from 1995. Anyway, here it is. I absolutely love it. And you're getting all of this.

Do you remember the big hats? And they kind of looked, they all looked a bit kind of cartoony Westworld, didn't they? Named after the show, of course, that was on the telly. Remember the robots and all that? Big hair, big peaks, all of that. They were kind of part comic book, part glam, part punk. I thought they were fascinating, really. But Generation X's Bob Andrews were thrown in as well there for a bit of good measure. They were a bit like Trigger's Broom and kind of had a change of personnel over time by the time they made the third album. But they were pretty much kind of known in the mainstream for that track, really, here. They did better in the States, but you'll probably have memories of kind of smoky discos and, you know, jumping up and down in the middle of the dance floor listening to all that. Anyway, still on my list of bands to see are Soul to Soul. And I used to go to the Fridge to see them in Brixton. And we used to love kind of jumping up and down when they were there. And it was, you know, just a fantastic atmosphere. But as I got older, we haven't really kind of kept in touch. And there's a, you know, kind of gone to see them at all. And I'd love to see them now. Karen Wheeler, I think, has taken a step back. Somebody else with the vocals now. But they've always been like that as a collective. And I'm going to play one of the early tracks. I think Penny Ford, who you might remember from Snap, you know, when they sang with Power, Penny Ford is providing the vocals on this. It's a great track, this, and it's one that people don't listen to enough. Anyway, it's called Love Enough. We've got Nick and Nigel coming up in a little while, so you don't have to go anywhere. And I don't think we'll have time for two more, so I'm gonna spend some time just saying thank you for listening this afternoon. We've had a right old mix, right? What about our Maximum Cheese number with Harry Enfield? I knew it wasn't going to make it to the end of the track, but I was lucky to make it to 30 seconds with that, actually. But anyway, look, here's Soul to Soul. If we've got time for one to finish off, to give Nick and Nigel a bit of time to prepare for their own show. Don't go anywhere, there's loads of music coming up, but you've been listening to me, Jan, on The Bangers Show. And be nice to each other. Yeah, I'll see you next time. Okay, cheerio now.

Okay, many thanks to Jan with his bangers there. Fantastic show. You are now listening to Nick and Nige's High Fidelity Radio Show on Phonic FM. And we're going to start off with one of the bands that featured at the End of the Road Festival, the fantastic White Denim.

0: actually, to be honest.
1: It does, yeah. As we faded in there, Nick was just saying it emphasises the importance of the riff.
2: Hello.
1: From Geese there, yeah. And a nice little repeated riff there. That was Islands of Men from the latest album, Getting Killed, of course. I say of course because it's kind of one of the albums of the moment, and lots of people are listening to it, clearly. So, yeah, they were on the Thursday night on the main stage, on the wood stage.
2: Yeah, really.
1: End of the road.
2: I really enjoyed them, but they weren't everybody's bag, really. I think they're an interesting band like that.
1: Yeah, they're an acquired taste, aren't they?
2: Yeah, they are a bit.
1: I think they're really interesting. I love Cameron Winter's voice.
2: Yeah.
1: But that takes a bit of getting used to, even that.
2: And he uses it so interestingly.
1: Yeah.
2: You know, in fact, his solo stuff is a bit more commercial than the Geese stuff, isn't it? It's kind of interesting.
1: Actually, yeah. Yeah. Yeah, he's much more the kind of singer-songwriter, bloke at a piano type thing with his solo stuff. Anyway, so you're listening to Nick and Nigel's High Fidelity Radio Show here on Phonic FM on Sunday the 20th of September. You're with us, hopefully, up until 4 o'clock. And the first track played was Ha Ha Ha Ha, Yeah, in brackets, by White Denim, another big favourite band of mine. That's from their 2016 album Stiff. And they were also on the Wood stage at the End of the Road Festival. And then they closed the festival, didn't they, Nick, on the Folly, which I just didn't have the energy to go to because they were on about 2 o'clock in the morning.
2: I think so.
1: And all reports were that they were amazing, of course.
2: Yeah.
1: But I just did not have the energy.
2: No, it was a 1:45, wasn't it?
1: Yeah, it was around about that time.
2: We're too old for that.
1: Well,
2: we've got to
1: sadly,
2: admit to it.
1: Yeah, I mean, I've been working one of the bars as well, just as an experiment to see if I could actually do it. And I quite enjoyed it, to be fair. Anyway, so that was in a way, I wish I'd seen it. But I have seen, we both saw White Denim at Bristol Academy, didn't we, a few years ago? And I saw them at the End of the Road many years ago.
2: Unfortunately, he had problems, didn't they, with the sound?
1: Yes, when they're on
2: and
1: the...
2: And he had
1: on the,
2: to go off.
1: Yeah, on the Wood stage. That was a real shame. They were off for a good 10 minutes, maybe more, because the sound was not coming through the PA. So you could still hear them playing away, but nothing coming through the PA system. So it took them a while to sort that one out.
2: We thought it was something they were doing as part of the set.
1: Yeah, to begin with, we thought that it was experimental. Is it supposed to be like this? So it was a bit weird, and I really felt for them. But they obviously made up for it when they closed the whole festival in the Folly tent.
2: Yeah.
1: Right at the end on the Sunday night going into Monday morning. Okay, let's move swiftly on now. So, Nick, we've got Way Dynamic.
2: It's a band, interestingly, from Melbourne called Way Dynamic.
1: Yep.
2: I heard them, in fact, on the piano stage.
1: Oh, yeah.
2: And wished I'd kind of got their main set, really. But this is a track called I Was the Dancer from their album Massive Shoe, which was out last year, I think.
1: Mm-hmm.
2: And they're a really interesting Aussie band with their own unique sound. But I've also included a band called Fantastic Furniture, who are from Sydney.
1: Two Aussie bands together.
2: Yeah, they're doing a track called Dare to Fall in Love. They've been around for a while, actually, Fantastic Furniture. But again, another very interesting Aussie band. Aussie music very strong at the moment, is from what I can see, really. So
1: yeah. And they tend to have a lot of Australian bands at the end of the road,
2: don't
1: they?
2: They do, yeah. So it's Way Dynamic followed by Fantastic Furniture.

0: See, that's what happens. We're gassing away.
1: Here we are.
0: And it caught us out a bit there because we were nattering. And suddenly it was the end of the track. So, yeah, that was great, Nick. So two other bands who appeared at the End of the Road Festival, two Aussie bands, and they were great.
1: Yeah. So who are we having now? We've got the band that turned a lot of heads.
0: Angine de Poitrine.
1: Because they were so different.
0: Yeah. It'd be interesting to see where they go from here, really. So, yeah, as I said, I was working on the bar at the by the wood stage there. So it was a good place to be, really, because I could hear what was going on without even if I couldn't see them. So, of course, you know, Pulp were headlining on the Saturday night, was it?
1: Yeah, that's right.
0: And I was doing the 8 till midnight shift, so didn't see them at all, but heard them very clearly. So it was, you know, almost as good, but not quite. Same with Angine de Poitrine. They were on just before Pulp, weren't they? Yeah.
1: Right.
0: Anyway, for those that don't know, they're quite kind of theatrical in their presentation, let's say, because that's all about the dots, the spots. So one's in white with dark spots, and the other's in dark navy blue with white spots.
1: That's right, black and white spots. And there's a
0: Japanese artist. She just died.
1: Who uses that technique?
0: Yeah, she just died. Yeah,
1: that's right.
0: Can't remember her name.
1: No, but
0: yeah,
1: they're very unusual because there's no voice.
0: Yeah, well, they have
1: discernible voice.
0: Alien voices.
1: That's right.
0: They're like aliens. So they've got these kind of papier-mâché headgear with big long noses.
1: Yeah.
0: Anyway, but you have to see it. So if you haven't encountered Angine de Poitrine yet, go onto YouTube and check them out.
1: It's French-Canadian.
0: They are French-Canadian, yes. From Quebec, I believe. Anyway, I'm going to play a track called Sherpa, which is from their Volume 1 album. So there's two albums. One's called Angine de Poitrine Volume 1, and the other's Angine de Poitrine Volume 2. So, yeah, there's not a lot else to say about that,
1: there
0: really,
1: other than
0: it's microtonal guitar music set to drums. So it's a double neck guitar. One's a six string, the other's a bass, and they've got lots of pedals for loops and stuff like that. So they play lots of
1: things.
0: Very clever, actually, to play over the top of various loops. So that's them. So we're going to play them. And then I'm going to revert back to the Beautiful Days Festival, where, for me, one of the main highlights were Dele Sosimi and his Afrobeat experience. And they were on the Little Big Top. That's where they were performing. So I'm going to play a track called Ego Better from the 2015 album You No Fit Touch Am. I think that probably means you're not fit to touch me, I'm guessing. And I saw Phonic FM secretary Paul Giblin in there, actually, and he came over and he was raving about them as well. So I think he'd seen them before. So basically, Dele Sosimi used to be the keyboard player with Fela Kuti's band, and then later on with Fela Kuti's son, Femi Kuti. So it's Afrobeat at its best, really. And they had a superb, very small brass section of two, a guy on trombone and a lady on sax, baritone sax, who was absolutely flipping amazing. Well, they both were. The whole band were amazing. Anyway, I'm going to follow Angine de Poitrine with them. And I'm just going to a quick shout out to Dave and Nikki Richards, who I saw over the weekend at Kate's 60th birthday party down at Linicum. So hi there, Dave and Nikki. Up there in Reading, and power to your trumpet and all that. So I hope you enjoy, because I was talking to Dave about Dele Sosimi, you see, so I think he might like it. So I hope you're tuning in, I hope you're listening, so that you can hear what I was on about. Anyway, Angine de Poitrine first.

0: Oh, that brings back
1: fantastic
0: night. Happy memory. Yeah, I
1: I'd like to have been at that gig.
0: Yeah, I bet you would actually. It was just they were just a joy to dance to. Really, you can't not move when they're playing. Yeah, they're on for a whole.

0: half, actually, which is more than most bands were on for at Beautiful Days. Dele Sosimi's Afrobeat Experience with Ego Better from You No Fit Touch Am. And before that was Sherpa by Angine de Poitrine, another one of the bands of the moment who were at End of the Road. So, Nick, moving swiftly on, we've got more End of the Road
1: bands. We have. What I'm thinking about, a lot of the music we're presenting today is the interesting rhythms and, and the use of bass and drums and in all of the music we're doing. Because the next band I'm going to show is a band called Shaking Hand, who were a bunch of youngsters down on the boat, which is a little stage.
0: Yeah, down in the woods.
1: Down in the woods. Yeah. And they were kind of one of the first bands on. They always put the young bands on. Yeah. And the guitarist had a really lovely, for a guitar nerd like me, had a lovely Fender Jaguar.
0: Okay.
1: But he was doing all this very interesting harmonics on this Jaguar. And his band, it was three-piece, and they just made a great noise, actually. Mm. And they're quite original. But it turns out they're actually a US band, in fact. Young band, I think, from New York, called Shaking Hand. Anyway, they've got a future, I think. I like what they were playing. And it sounded great in the woods, you know, down in the old woods.
0: Yeah, it's quite atmospheric down there, all the little fairy lights and what have you.
1: The thing about End of the Road Festival is it's just great that all these bands play all over the place. And you sort of, you can hear another band playing somewhere else, but it's all, the music's all kind of swirling, isn't it?
0: It is.
1: It's a bit strange.
0: It is one of the more expensive festivals, but then I actually think it's great value for money there's more music there at any other festival of its size that I can think of anyway, as far as I'm aware. So, yeah.
1: And I needed to say, actually, that first Australian band that I played from Melbourne, they were playing on the little piano stage, which was even more interesting.
0: That's right.
1: So wherever you go in that festival, you get bands having to do different, play in different settings and do different things. So it's kind of, you know, it's a good test of a band, really, playing in that, in those various venues.
0: Yeah, and it's significant that the early bird tickets and tier one tickets have all sold out already for next year's End of the Road 27. So it's becoming one of the more popular festivals now. Quite rightly, because it is that good.
1: Yeah. Hmm. Anyway, so who am I playing? Let's get back to
0: The next one is
1: I'm playing Shaking
0: Model
1: Hand.
0: Actress.
1: And then Model Actress, who, and this one's for Helen and Andy, because I know they loved it. I knew it was kind of Helen's kind of thing, but who's some friends we had at the festival. But this was in the Big Top, and it's just a great bass sound. Very LCD sound system. So they're a New York outfit. They're very, very sort of the moment. So just give them a listen, see what you think.
0: Okay.

0: Yeah, so I think that's very typical of the sort of music you encounter at End of the Road. You know, experimental, different, a little bit more original than you might find at other festivals, perhaps. Just, I don't know, just putting it out there.
1: Yeah.
0: That's interesting, though, Nick. Yeah, model actress.
1: Yeah, that was one of the more out there tunes. There was some stuff that was a bit more contemporary than that. Mm. But they're a band that, yeah, the sounds are going all over the place. It's quite interesting.
0: Because it's the front man from Sorry, did you say?
1: In R.I.P. Magic, which is coming up.
0: Oh, it's R.I.P. Magic. Like, sorry, yeah, sorry.
1: He's coming up in a minute.
0: We were okay.
1: There is some similarities because it's all very LCD sound system.
0: Yeah, that's right, yeah. Okay, so next up, the wonderful Super Furry Animals, and I was telling Jan about them earlier, and of course his eyes lit up, being a Welshman, you know, oh, it must have been fantastic, you know. And yeah, they were fantastic. So I was fortunate enough to see them twice, playing pretty much the same show at Beautiful Days and at End of the Road. And yeah, it's quite a spectacular show with fantastic graphics as a backdrop. Thoroughly entertaining, just a great band, really. So going to play Pocket Sam, which is from their latest album called Pre-Creation Percolation. They were on the wood stage, the main wood stage at End of the Road. What night was it? Was it the Friday night?
1: It could have been Friday, I think
0: it was
1: the
0: Friday night.
1: Yeah, and very entertaining, actually.
0: Yeah, I love the way they all come on in their furry animal costumes at the end. You know,
1: yeah, that was great.
0: Bit of fun. Going to follow that up with a track by a band called 1,000 Rabbits, who I believe are from London. A track called Virgin Soil from their latest album called Are We Friends Yet? So I caught them quite early in the day, can't remember which day, well, I think it was a Saturday, at End of the Road. And I thought they were incredibly original, actually. I just don't know how to describe their music, really. It's just, I suppose, indie covers all bases, doesn't it? But anyway, give a listen, see what you think. Pocket Sand by Super Furry Animals, followed by Virgin Soil by 1,000 Rabbits. Anytime now when I can find it. Here we go.

0: like that. It's nice and tight.
1: Yeah.
0: Going on there.
1: Yeah, I thought they were really interesting, actually. A Thousand Rabbits with Virgin Soul. That was, they were on in the Big Top on first thing on, I say first thing, 12 o'clock on Friday in the Big Top at the End of the Road Festival. I really enjoyed their set. So, yeah, check them out.
0: So, the next band I'm going to play are called FEMA. They were on in the Folly, actually, and I missed them. But Oscar Fox and John O'Keefe both saw them and said
1: right.
0: They were fantastic.
1: Okay.
0: Really kind of energetic band with some quite interesting guitar sounds, and it's just a great name, of course, you know, being
1: yes.
0: named after a hip bone.
1: Main bone, yeah.
0: And this is it's a track called Thunder from a recent album by FEMA. So that's the first track I'm going to play, and then the second track is Five Words by R.I.P. Magic, who we've already mentioned.
1: That's right. He's the guy from Sorry. Yeah, yeah.
0: And this is a band that's been picked up by the producer of LCD Sound System.
1: Right.
0: Recently, something Murphy, a guy called something Murphy.
1: Okay.
0: Murphy, I think it is.
1: Yeah, I'm just looking at my pullout from the brochure. So R.I.P. Magic, because I caught a little bit of their set as well.
0: Yeah.
1: They were on
0: in the Big Top
1: on the Saturday at 5:45.
0: Yeah. Lots of kind of, and they had a really interesting thing which had made a skull kind of come up out of a light.
1: It was like a hologram, wasn't it?
0: A hologram. It's a
1: hologram. It's really amazing, yeah.
0: So
1: 4:15 they were on, sorry. Yeah.
0: Yeah. Mm. Very entertaining. And so I'm going to play these two bands now and see what you think.

0: Great stuff.
1: Yeah.
0: Yeah, more music from End of the Road Festival 2026.
1: Yeah.
0: So R.I.P. Magic, that was, wasn't it, Nick? And before that,
1: Magic,
0: FEMA before that, who I thought sounded great, actually.
1: Yeah.
0: Yeah.
1: So FEMA, did I read about them? One lot's from Sheffield, and the other lot's from... The lot we just heard, R.I.P. Magic, were a London band, actually.
0: Okay.
1: With the singer from Sorry. And
0: yeah,
1: that.
0: Yeah.
1: So, yeah, so you've got two bands now who were also at End of the Road, is that right?
0: First one was End of the Road. There's the following one was Beautiful Days.
1: Beautiful Days, yeah.
0: So the first one is a very short track from Cowboy Hunters, who were championed by Phonic FM's Pat Bensberg. So I was working one of the bars with Pat at the End of the Road Festival, and he persuaded me that I must go and see Cowboy Hunters, but I desperately wanted to see White Denim because I'm a big White Denim fan. So I thought, there were a few spare minutes where I could catch the beginning of Cowboy Hunters' set. So that's what I did. I only caught two or three of the numbers, but I could see what Pat saw in them. Very amusing, very entertaining, kind of post-punk. Lots of very Scottish humour. What else can I say? Anyway, there's a track called Money for Drugs from their latest album. I think it's their latest album called EPP. And then I'm going to follow that up with a track from Nova Twins, who were on the main stage at Beautiful Days on one of the days. I can't remember which day it was now, with a track called Piranha from their 2025 album called Parasites and Butterflies. And yeah, they really went down well, actually. They were
1: Two women, isn't it?
0: Yeah, they were all forced to be reckoned with, Nova Twins. They really are, quite a force of girl power, I would say. Yeah, if that such a thing still exists.
1: Let's have a listen.
0: Yeah, Cowboy Hunters first.

0: is not someday, it's now. And now is now. And I need money for drugs.
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0: One of those abrupt endings that we DJs just love. Yeah, so that Nova Twins, that was with Piranha. Just to remind everybody, there is an email address here, studio@phonic.fm. So do drop us an email if you want to make any comments about anything you've heard or share something with us. So I put a shout out to Dave and Nikki Richards earlier. I don't know if you're listening, but if you are, drop us an email on studio@phonic.fm and let us know what you think of the show so far. Absolutely. Even if it's rubbish. It'd be good to know. We want your feedback.
1: Okay, continuing with the theme of End of the Road. There was basically a character called Joshua Idahan, who I saw in the Folly on possibly the Friday night or the Saturday night. Could have been Saturday, actually. Who's got quite a name for himself as a kind of Afro-Brit, sort of John Cooper Clarke.
0: Right.
1: He's a poet.
0: Yeah.
1: And there's a famous one he does called Mum Does the Washing Up, which is, and it's all about isms, so it's about socialism.
0: Yeah.
1: And he does all this stuff and he connects it all up. Anyway, I watched his set, which was really great, actually, in the Folly, and he seems to have quite a following. But he did this particular tune, it's Once in a Lifetime by Head.
0: Mm.
1: And it's his version of it with the social singing choir. But a lot of his stuff's about getting people together, getting us amused by things, but also getting us to sing things and do stuff. Very talented man, actually, so I really enjoyed his set. But off the back of that as well, there was a number of Irish artists there, and this chap was particularly good, Junior Brother, doing his own sort of brand of Irish folk, actually.
0: Mm.
1: Now, is this supposed to be a three in a row or not? Is this in that there's Brother Wallace as well?
0: Yes, let's do three in a row. Let's do three in a row. Yeah, and then I've got three in a row after that,
1: so
0: I think.
1: So, Brother Wallace was the one who was on the Sunday night last thing.
0: Mm-hmm.
1: And it was fantastic soul, actually. And I thought, where's Nigel?
0: Missed that one.
1: It was about 11:30 in the Folly, and Brother Wallace was doing this great soul set, actually.
0: 12:30, you were up late, Nick.
1: Yeah, I was up late. I was doing it.
0: 11:30, yeah.
1: Yeah, how did I do that?
0: 12:30.
1: Yeah. So I've got a track by him, Junior Brother, at the back of her, it's called, from the album Pull the Right Rope. He's a contemporary soul singer, he's around at the moment. So three tracks in a row, here we go.
0: Great.

again. It's harvest time and the sun it will shine to welcome the listeners in. It's Nick and Nigel on Phonik FM.

0: There you go, Nige. That is Brother Wallace.
1: Yeah, that's I really missed out on that. I would have loved that. But, yeah, that was late on Sunday night at End of the Road. At, what time was it?
0: We started to falter, weren't we?
1: Got the chart in front of me here. That was on at 12:30 in the Folly Tent. I was pretty tired by then, which is a shame, because I would have loved that. And I would have loved to have seen White Denim even later as well, if I'd been fit.
0: Never
1: mind.
0: So, yeah, well...
1: Turn the clock back. 10, 20 years, I might have done it.
0: Yeah, that's right. We'd have been there, wouldn't we?
1: No doubt, yeah.
0: Anyway, just sending out a welcome to the Hoopen community who've just joined us, Helen and Andy. Hello.
1: Yes, hello.
0: Thank you for tuning in. And now we've got some working men's clubs. Is that right?
1: Yeah,
0: now?
1: Another three in a row, all kind of electronic. So we're going to start with Devout, the latest single by Working Men's Club, which they performed in the Big Top at End of the Road. And I don't know, I think of Working Men's Club as the kind of new order for the new generation somehow. They really, they've got that new order thing about them. You'll see what I mean when we play it. And then following that, Buzzsaw by Factory Floor, who were also in the Big Top at End of the Road. And they are described by Stephen Morris of New Order as unsettling disco. And again, you'll see what I mean when you hear it. It's great stuff, actually. Great electronic dance music, really. And then the third of the three is a track called In Time by Gans, G-A-N-S, Gans. They played in the Folly quite late at End of the Road one night. I can't remember which night it was now. The album's called Good for the Soul, 2025 album. Again, it's got the same kind of feel. So this kind of trio kind of work together in terms of electronic
0: stuff. Let's get on with
1: it. Yeah.

0: first of all.
1: Yes, here we are. Mark well. Has joined us. The next 2 hours of immensely incredibly good music coming up. Strangely, strange and oddly normal.
2: Yes, yes, indeed. Strangely, strange but oddly normal.
0: Yes, that's the one.
2: With Mark Armitage. So, six till eight. Can we just do a quick shout out to Rose, who's just contacted us? I don't know if you're still listening, Rose, driving through Exeter in your car. So thanks for tuning in and listening. That's another listener. Thank you.
1: So before we finish now, so we've got, about 7 minutes left?
2: Yep.
1: We're going to be back next weekend, aren't we? Are we here next week?
2: Yes, we are.
1: Ooh, we are.
2: Supposedly.
1: Supposedly, if we can make it into the studio.
2: Yeah.
1: 2 till 4 next weekend. And we might still have some tunes from End of the Road to play. And
2: no doubt.
1: Some new music probably from our various things that we're up to.
2: Mm-hmm.
1: And stuff that might be happening in Exeter over the next couple of months as well. So the next tracks I'm going to play are a track called La Vita by Beverly Glenn Copeland, which is kind of very off another tack, really. Beautiful kind of operatic singing, but she's done a lot of work with, I'm trying to think of the musician now that she worked with, and it's not going to come to me. But this is a track called La Vita off Primal Prayer. And then, last but not least, it's a track called Spansel Hill, which is an old Irish tune by a band called Madra Salak, who played on the Garden Stage. And Nigel saw a bit of their set.
2: I caught a bit of it, yeah.
1: I saw their set. Mm. It's my kind of stuff. It's sort of Johnny Flynn. It's a new kind of folk that's going on, really, with lots of...
2: quite droney, wasn't it, some of it?
1: Droney music, yeah. And not everybody's bag, but I thought it was great. And it's a track called Spansel Hill off their album, It's a Hell of an Age. So we'll see you next week then, and Mark will take over with his fantastic music. So let's go then. Beverly Glenn Copeland.

Well, thanks again to Nick and Nigel for another excellent show. I come in and there's always something really interesting playing. And of course, they've been to the wonderful End of the Road Festival. I didn't go this year because I had to go to my daughter's wedding. So gave me a good excuse. But quite a few of my friends were there and I heard it was excellent and good weather too. So, welcome to Strangely Strange, but Oddly Normal. This is Mark with a selection of old and new, and I'll be with you, I hope, till 6 o'clock. First up, we're going to have a little bit of something fairly heavy, and I just sort of see if Deep Purple can pop in to the studio.

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1: It certainly is, and that was Kirsty MacColl with a track called There's a Guy Who Works Down the Chip Shop, Says He's Elvis. Yeah, and he must be here somewhere. Maybe he's left the building. So, next, the real Elvis, not Presley, of course, the one and only Elvis Costello.

Elvis Costello, who doesn't want to go to Chelsea? That's from one of his early albums back in 1978 or 79, I think, this year's model. Elvis Costello and the Attractions with I Don't Want to Go to Chelsea. So next up, somebody I've featured on the show before, but thought I'd sort of revisit some of the material by Richard Thompson and some of his associates. Great to hear that Richard Thompson has a new album coming out. It's called, what's it called? It's called, I'm just going to check here, Hippies, Thugs and Heroes. And it's getting rave reviews at the moment, and it comes out October the 16th. Other albums are available. But due to buying a certain magazine, I've got a track which is a bit of a preview of the album. This track is called The Soul in Me.

classic Richard Thompson there from the new album, The Soul in Me. And apparently the album, I think, is out on October the 16th. I've got a birthday coming up in October, so you just never know, do you? Excellent. So I should just say, this is the wonderful Phonic FM, and this is Mark with Strangely Strange, Broadly Normal. Just a monthly show with you from 4 till 6 o'clock today. So that was most up-to-date Thompson. As I say, it's not even out yet, except with a certain magazine, that particular track. And Richard Thompson, of course, reaches way back into the mid-60s with his musical life and career. And, of course, famous for being with the early Fairport Convention. So we must play from over 50 years ago. This is Meet on the Ledge.

the wonderful Fairport Convention there with Meat on the Ledge, a Richard Thompson composition from what was their second album, What We Did on Our School Holidays, which I always like the title of that, with the great the funny drawing on the front as well. First album featuring the amazing talents of Richard Thompson and Sandy Denny, of course. The first album had Judy Dybel on vocals at that time. Too much detail, you might say. So, having played Fairport Convention, of course, such an amazing group can contain Thompson and Sandy Denny forever. And Sandy Denny moved on to her solo career and made four amazing albums. This is from her first solo album, which featured Richard Thompson on guitar, the North Star Grassmen and the Ravens. It's called The Sea Captain.

Stand it any there with a sea captain from the North Star Grassmen and the Ravens. So, a contemporary of Richard Thompson in the sort of early 70s was, of course, Nick Drake. They shared a place on the Island label, and Thompson did actually play on one or two tracks on Five Lees Left, which I don't sure if they were actually included, but they're available on the sort of more rarities side. And of course, they're such different characters, the very sort of quiet, taciturn Nick Drake. Nevertheless, of course, Nick made some amazing albums. It's a shame that he didn't have such a long career as Thompson. And this is from the first album. This is River Man.

Nick Drake there with River Man from the first album of his, Five Leaves Left. So Thompson has worked with Richard Thompson, worked with many people, and he contributed to a wonderful album which I've featured before by Norma Waterston. At the time, it was recommended for a Mercury Award, but it didn't win one because somebody else got it who was obviously much more famous. It's always been a great album featuring some wonderful musicians, including Richard Thompson and Danny Thompson. And this particular track I played before, but I love it. It's a Richard Thompson song, God Loves a Drunk.

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1: Oh, here we are in the heart of the city. I think that was a record by Nick Lowe, actually, Heart of the City, one from one of his albums. So I should just say, this is the wonderful Phonik FM, and this is Mark with Strangely Strange, but Oddly Normal. I hope you can hear me all right. I was just thinking about CD2, one of my little lights wasn't on, so I hope you didn't miss anything earlier. Little light's on now, so all good, I hope. So, of course, that was the wonderful Norma Waterston. So sad she's no longer with us, but her legacy lives on with her daughter, Liza Carthy, of course, and that wonderful folk tradition. So, next up, of course, Richard Thompson, after he left the Fairport Convention, worked a lot with his wife, Linda Thompson, making sort of, I think, four or five classic albums or more,

Well, it's Richard Thompson with Linda Thompson. I want to see the bright lights tonight. So next up, featuring a little bit more Richard Thompson. Hope you like him. This is a live track of Shoot Out the Lights. If you've ever seen Richard Thompson, he can combine sort of amazing sort of electric guitar playing with wonderful acoustic songs. And one time when I saw him in Torquay, he did an acoustic set and then came on with a full band, which was a brilliant evening, I must say. And this is from the album of the same name. This is Shoot Out the Lights.

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1: Richard Johnson live there with a cracking version of Shoot Out the Lights. I think he sort of gave Deep Purple a bit of a run for his money there, that Richie Blackmore and all that. So, Thompson's also worked with his own family, and his son Teddy Thompson, of course Cammy Thompson, are well-known musicians in their own right, and they produced an album together called Family, and features the family on it, unbelievably, and this is a track called Careful.

0: Well, that was actually Richard Thompson again with What's Up With You, because I quickly put that on because the Thompson family were playing up and didn't want to play. Perfect Sound Forever from CD wasn't quite perfect. So apologies for the sort of racket before that. That would have been the Thompson family. That CD has now had a judicious clean. It may survive. Yes, it's Phonic FM, of course, and that's what happens at Phonic FM. So, next up, somebody who's been around for a while and is again sort of respected and recognised, a bit of a musician. He's worked with people like REM, and I saw him once at End of the Road in with a very small crowd, and standing next to him was a guy with a very interesting bass. Looked very expensive, and we looked closely, and it looked like it was John Paul Jones of Led Zeppelin fame. He wasn't billed to be there because everybody would have flooded in. Hitchcock's always been an interesting character. He's got a new album out called The Confuser, and it's excellent. It's also very funny in places, very English. This is one of his early tracks from an album called The Man Upstairs, and it's produced by the wonderful Joe Boyd, who was associated a lot with Richard Thompson and Sandy Denny and Nick Drake. This is actually a Psychedelic Furs song, The Ghost in You.
1: One, two, three, four.

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1: It certainly is, and that was the wonderful Robin Hitchcock with his version of The Ghost in You from an album called The Man Upstairs, produced by, of course, the amazing Joe Boyd, who worked so much with so many interesting people way through the 60s and 70s and beyond. So let's play something else produced by Joe Boyd. This is the wonderful Vashti Bunyan, who did an album called Just Another Diamond Day. It just disappeared from sight from ages, and then it appeared on a TV advert, and it sort of revived her career. It's a beautiful album because it's just her recollections of actually travelling all the way to a Scottish island in a horse-drawn a cart or caravan, which wasn't actually very easy. You can read about it in an amazing book that Vashti Bunyan wrote called Wayward, if you are interested in that story. And this is a track called Rosehip November.

wonderful Vashti Bunyan there with Rosehip November. Oh, such a sort of folk classic. So wonderful. Well, not everybody's cup of tea, but I liked it anyway. So, well, just in case we're getting a bit soppy or soft here down in the phonic basement with Strangely Strange, Oddly Normal, let's have a nice little bit of Black Sabbath. Yeah, few tunes.

The unmistakable tones of Neil Young there, early Neil Young there from his third album, After the Gold Rush, Only Love Can Break Your Heart. Well, I've indulged a bit with Richard Thompson and his associates, and now going to indulge a little bit with Neil Young. Of course, he is, getting on a bit now, as we all are. But he's just got an excellent album out, getting really good reviews. There was a very good review of it in The Observer today. Other papers are available. The album's called Second Song, and it's out now. I'm not going to play anything off it, because I haven't got it on CD yet. But this is a cover of a classic Neil Young song by Emmylou Harris, who he worked with considerably, and she appears on one or two of his records, and as does other lady vocalists. And this is Wrecking Ball.

Emmylou Harris there with Wrecking Ball, her version of the Neil Young song, which was actually taken from an album Emmylou Harris recorded, I think, back in the 90s, called Wrecking Ball, and produced by, I think it was Daniel Lenoir, where she found a very different sound. Terrific album, very, very interesting. So we're going to have a little bit more Neil. This is quite recent Neil. This is a live album he's recorded with his relatively new band, not Crazy Horse or the Stray Gators, but with the Chrome Hearts. But it's one of his 70s classics. It's a version of Cortez the Killer. I believe Neil likes to be spontaneous, and it sounds to me a little bit sort of nicely chaotic, but still a classic. And this is Cortez the Killer.

Is anybody heard or saw the prog proms back in the summer with Jane Weaver covering some of the material, particularly a wonderful version of Northern Lights by Renaissance. And also she had a go at a Moody Blues song as well. Extraordinary lady she is. Strangely Strange, Oddly Normal, and Be All...

somebody said that, or they complained about their first album because it sounded too Irish. Well, you know, what's wrong with that? So, next up, all staying in a different sort of folk tradition, this is the band

Contestants there with a track called Pearl and Bird. Well, you can almost smell the joss sticks burning, can't you? And other substances, possibly. The quintessence around in the early 70s, a sort of very interesting sort of prog group with Eastern influences, all lived in Notting Hill in those days when it was less posh, and that was called Pearl and Bird. It sounds a bit like a firm of solicitors, actually, but Pearl and Bird isn't. I better be careful. So, next up, this is somebody I've played before, but I just love this album, and this is the title track. This is Sheena McDonald with Stargazer.

name, her second album. It's great that the first album, just called Album, Sheena McDonald, and her second album, Stargazer, they have been reissued. It's amazing that they're album. Yeah, truly wonderful records. And, of course, Sheena McDonald, she produced those albums and compared with Sandy Denny for ages. So I should join AKFM. This is Strangely Strange But Oddly Normal, and I'm going to play the a bit from the band that I stole the name from. This is an Irish group called Dr. Strangely Strange, and they were all around in the early 70s, a bit like a sort of Irish incredible string band, and this is a track from them called Dark Haired Lady.

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Just roll it from the top.

0: 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It's 6:10.
1: And there I am, look, there you go. Bit of a delay there. Right, this next one, this is Elvin Loving by the amazing and wonderful Windy and Carl.
0: Windy and Carl?
1: Good old Windy and Carl.
0: Not them again.
1: Absolutely. I do think we have played one of their tracks previously over the years. Anyway, this is a good one. Elvin Loving. Enjoy.

0: the other way. Arab strap there with I Got Noise. This is now the amazing and wonderful Lambrini Girls, I believe.
1: Lambrini Girls off their forthcoming album. They're playing, they're in a bit of a tour in the new year. They're currently playing with Bikini Girls. So, yeah, Lambrini Girls, Cult of Celebrity, brand new.

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1: Bit of Goldie there with Jungle Days, brand new one featuring Natalie Williams on London Records. Before that, we had Kid Drama on Goldie's label. And this is something a little bit different.
0: Turned out Bonobo, Talk to Me.
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0: Well, a video kicked in there. There's been a noise, Jake, so I cut it off.
1: Right.
0: Probably going to come back. It's just things in the video.
1: I was enjoying that so much that you took me by surprise when you turned it off.
0: I just heard a car roaring. I thought, I'll stop that.
1: Ah, no, it's part of the oral sound.
0: Ruined it.
1: Oh, never mind.
0: This is...
1: We will recover from this.
0: We will. This is... Sa Fuchiman.
1: Oh, God.
0: And Maroda, Little Lion Sound, my sound.

0: Ya es hora de estar una vez más. Ya, ya, fucha, man.
1: Lion Sound. Really wonderful, that. Top tune, brand new release.
2: Alright, this one. This is all the way from Ireland, eh?
1: Wonderful.
2: Mary Wallopers, Crowns of England.

0: Hey!
1: There you go, that was the Merry Wallopers.
0: Jake, you were swinging me round so fast then, I'm out of breath. Oh, I thought I was going to fall over.
1: Unfortunately, it turned into a Fainian after listening to that song.
0: Yeah. This is another one. This is from Dublin. These are a new band from Dublin. They're called Mahol. Something like that. With an H in brackets. A-O-L. The track's called Pursuit.
1: Pole.

0: Oh, I like that. Oh, I'm going to check that out.
1: Yeah, she'll play another one a bit later.
0: Yeah, do that.
1: Might as well.
0: This is the wonderful Dana Margolin. And their track's called Big Beautiful Sound.
2: Sure it is.

0: It's just gone seven. We're halfway through the show.
1: Oh, it's gone fast, hasn't it?
0: It has gone very fast. If you'd like to relive this in all its slow motion glory, you can.
1: You can listen to it in slow-mo on Mixcloud.
0: That's
1: it. I will upload this show, because so far it's okay. But we'll see if we can hang in there for the next 50 minutes.
0: Yes.
1: On Friday, I went to Exeter Cavern.
0: Did you?
1: A premier grimy venue under the ground in Exeter.
0: Oh, we love the Cavern.
1: I absolutely love the Cavern. And Alternative TV were playing. Mark Perry is the lead singer and protagonist of this band. Formed them in 1976, and he was playing all their old stuff. They were kind of on the fringes of punk, really. They were never really as punk as, you know, punk.
0: The Sex Pistols,
1: exactly,
0: yeah. The Buzzcocks,
1: exactly.
0: Yeah.
1: But they were around at that time, and they're still going. So this is Splitting in Two, off the Images Cracked album for the record.

0: the amazing
1: and a wonderful alternative to
0: Mark Perry. A little shout out, he was a lovely guy. Still going strong. That's what we like to after all the
1: Jake. This is a cleaned up, radio friendly, hopefully, version on Slade's new of Crank.

0: Right, lyrically, that song makes a lot more sense.
1: With
0: all the swearing in it. Yeah. But anyway, somebody went to the effort of getting rid of all the swearing, for which we're very grateful.
1: Especially for our show.
0: So we could play it on the radio for the delicate ears of Ofcom.
1: It's an amazing production on that track, actually.
0: So that was Slater. Slater,
1: with lots of Ys.
0: Three or four Ys.
1: How many Ys do you need?
0: Why the Ys? Why the Ys, Slater?
1: This is Bikini Kill, No Back Rub, from sometime in the 90s.

0: You Dancer, that was Perennial with Ready Steady. We had Bikini Kill with No Back Rub.
1: Should we go straight in?
0: Let's go straight in. Smooth, baby, smooth.
1: This is Snooper with Running.

0: That was the amazing
1: Snooper.
0: Snooper.
1: Fantastic. They are super.
0: Super Snooper.
1: Super Snooper. It's like an ABBA track.
0: Yeah, man.
1: This one's going out to everyone in Exeter Prison.
0: No, it's not. No, because this song's about work-life balance.
1: Oh, well,
0: and those mofos...
1: They don't know anything about
0: it. No, they're loafing about at the government's expense.
1: Going out to everyone who works. This doesn't include you like in South Africa or just sit around in the sunshine all the time.
0: Yeah.
1: Enjoying yourselves.
0: Yeah, that's not working.
1: That's not working, but it is life balance.
0: Yeah, okay, well, there you go. Work-life balance, anyway.
1: They've got it mostly right.
0: By the amazing... Well, they're called PISSE. I'm not going to say it over the air because we might get kicked off the radio.
1: We might. There we go.

0: Really good, that, Jake.
1: Yeah, P-I-S-S-E, they're called.
0: They're from somewhere, aren't they?
1: Definitely from somewhere.
0: From somewhere or other. Maybe not from somewhere.
1: It wasn't Basingstoke. I knew that.
0: Didn't sound like a Basingstoke accent to me.
1: No, it definitely wasn't Basingstoke.
0: Bees, I can categorically tell you they're from Australia.
1: Oh, go on.
0: This is King Gizzard and the Lizard Wizard. This is KGLW. This is going out for my dream paddling kayak partner, Andy.

0: That was King Gizzard and the Lizard Wizard.
1: Oh, there you are.
0: I know it.
1: All the way from Australia.
0: Australia they are.
1: Australia.
0: We've got time for about... your daughter's down Australia, isn't she?
1: Oh, hello, Daisy, if you're listening. I don't expect she is.
0: She's not listening. They're not all tuning in Perth. Come on, they must be.
1: I think my music choice doesn't jibe with the kids that
0: much.
1: No,
0: my kids don't listen either to me.
1: No.
0: Can't blame them. If you're listening, listener, you can still ring in. Sonia's still waiting for your call on 01392 690 450. She just woken up.
1: I'll just see what she's doing actually.
0: She just woke up then, I think. I don't know. She jumped.
1: Sorry, Son.
0: Can I shout this out to all the

0: song.
1: That was Dirty Bird Records, Acid Funk, Rabbit in the Moon remix. It's a new one. And Jake, you were just telling me that you won the Euro Millions.
2: I did. I won £4.50. I'm not quite sure what to do with it. If I'm not here next show, it's because I've decided to cash
1: £4.50?
2: Absolutely.
1: Have you cashed it?
2: Not yet, no.
1: Why not?
2: Well, I don't want my life to change. I'm not quite ready to make that big change.
1: Yeah, true. It's going to be a big adjustment, isn't it?
2: An extra £4.50. Anyway, this is Downtown Boys.
1: You're a winner, though, because earlier I thought you were a loser, and now you're a winner.
2: Yeah,
1: it's
2: man.
1: It's amazing how things turn around in this show.

0: That's a pretty amazing live performance there.
1: That was Downtown Boys, Know Me Jodas. Fantastic. Whatever that means. Whatever that means.
0: This is Sextile from Los Angeles.
1: Ooh, off their, Sextile.
0: Last album, Women Respond to Bass.

0: the wonderful sex tile with women respond to bass.
1: Is that true? Is that true? Do women really respond to bass?
0: Shane, did you just watch the video then?
1: I did, yes, in fact. It looked like they responded to the bass.
0: It's off an album called Yes Please on Sacred Bones Records.
1: Pure filth.
0: We've got 7 minutes left. Pure filth.
1: Talking of pure filth, this next one, we've got Slater. Dance.

0: Oh, listener, we've got to go. We've got to go. It's our time has come.
1: We're back in a fortnight.
0: Oh, that's all right then.
1: We're back in a fortnight.
0: It's like an afterlife.
1: Next week, we have Frank and Jason doing Revolutionary Radio Request Show, and then we'll be back the week after. 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
0: It's been lovely to have you.
1: It's been beautiful. I'm going to play this one.
0: Okay, what have we got?
1: This is Fisher Crowd Control.
0: What? Well,

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downtown, standing on the corner so the fellas can stand and say, hey man, ain't you the brother in the 57 Mercury with the turnpike skirts and the chrome reverse wheels with white wall tires with lights under the skirt, with painted lime green with reversible license plates, with windows that you can see out, can't nobody see in, with four on the floor, 745 horsepower, and a big stereo, listening to Wolfman Jack say, ain't this XCRB, baby? Say,

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1: 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Once again.

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He was fumbling scar and skivel at my root vegetables. Anchovies made from ferret belching food. 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

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The bag sack and a slack crack wax. 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